0: but it bears repeating now.
1: X1039, the White Stripes, Fell in Love with a Girl. Always weird to see a hit song that's less than 2 minutes long. That is a minute 45 right there.

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1: Unfortunately, still seeing quite some heavy traffic on Academy Boulevard and Austin Bluffs Parkway. We've had an accident there affecting traffic all directions. Southbound Academy at Austin Bluffs, that's blocking the left lane. Northbound, left and center lanes of Academy are blocked. Left lane, eastbound Austin Bluffs, and inside left turn lane, westbound Austin Bluffs, all affected. 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I'm Leslie Scott. That's traffic on X1039.
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Fiona Apple on X1039. What was it, 2021, where she put out her last album? She's like, what? Only her fourth album ever. So looking forward to getting her next album, which based on the pattern we should see in roughly 75 years. Can't wait for it. Tears for Fears now on X1039.

0: Noah Kahn with Doors on X1039. Hey, it's Crowley. How you doing? Well, I don't want to get anybody ramped up for no reason here. So to be clear, I already did my X Marks the Spot qualifying. I do that at 4:30 every day. Want to get in on that? Okay, I know it might be during the workday. Just find a time. Go to the bathroom. And just tell your boss it was number two. And that, boy, you don't want to go in there after what I did. That'll keep you safe there. And then you can make all the radio contest calls you want right there. Just claim you have IBS. But I have a better letter than IB or S. X, which marks the spot of our big giveaway. Your chance to score My Chemical Romance or, oh yes, Noah Kahn tickets right there. Plus $700 in cash. That's the grand prize winner. Has to make a choice. The runner-up wins whatever's left. And $150. And then we also have a bonus prize for a third person in there. And then we have all these prizes in treasure chests for everybody that qualifies. If you pick the right treasure chest, there's a lot to it. But the main thing is just listen for the cue to call throughout weekdays. As I said, I do mine at 4:30. You get in on that. You're caller 10 when it happens. You get to open a treasure chest. Keep whatever's in it. Could be concert tickets. Could be like boat rides at the Pueblo Riverwalk. Could be vinyl. Could be CDs. All kinds of stuff we have in there. Those treasure chests. Plus, add on that, you can get qualifying spots, but without opening a treasure chest, by going to the treasure map at x1039radio.com, going to the location, scanning the QR codes, but once is enough for each place. One per, and not per day, but one total per place. And then we'll wrap it all up at Red Sunset Grill, June 27th, with the final giveaway. Big thanks to Refrano's Hell's Kitchen Pizza for presenting X Marks the Spot. We got help as well from Rick's Garden Center, Solar Rose Coffee, the Public House of the Alexander, and Marie Jewelers in Falcon. We're getting ever so close to that final giveaway. So keep practicing with your dialing finger or whatever part of your body you use, which I will not ask further questions about. Hey, we got Joe right around the corner on X1039.
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1: Joe on X1039, you want to know what is funny, is earlier, new Weezer song dropped today featuring the band Wednesday. Hell yeah, played it for the 3 o'clock throwdown. And one of the comments I got was from Samantha here, who says, it's no pork and beans, but I enjoyed it. Well, Samantha, this is Pork and Beans on X1039, just for you.

0: The Smiths on X1039. Oh, hey, it's your boy Crowley, and about to get out of here. I was originally planning, I was going to try not to complain or as little as possible through the day, and then save it all for the end here, my last time before I leave, because I was too busy this weekend and I'm so tired. But oh, look at this. I've got a giveaway to do. That precludes my whining. Thank goodness. I will note the winner's already been contacted. This giveaway is already over. But if you want to participate,
1: yeah, go for it.
0: So I asked you in honor. The big giveaway, by the way, OAR tickets. Coming to the Ford Thursday night. So I'm going to have four packs of tickets to give away every day through Thursday. And today, the question was, in honor of the OAR song, That Was a Crazy Game of Poker, I asked you, what was the worst card game? What is? Whether it's with a regular deck of cards, Uno, collectible card games, whatever. What do we got here? Nicole said, go fish. No, I definitely changed my mind. Pokemon. Both will steal a lot of your time. Christopher said, slapjack. Just a reason to slap the crap out of my sister. I slapped my sister too much when I was a kid, too. And weirdly, Christina also said slapjack. Double Chris on the slapjack. Must be a thing. Chip said unstable unicorns and Cards Against Humanity. I like the second one even better because Cards Against Humanity. I'm just going to say it's a game for people who aren't naturally funny to allow them to pretend to be funny for a little bit. April said BS. I'm a terrible liar. I forgot BS was even a game. Man. Aubrey said euchre from Wisconsin because they talk funny explaining it. Courtney said, I've seen Phase 10 ruin marriages. Tim said, the worst card game is the one played with in-laws. Aaron said, strip poker is the worst card game, but I've heard it's better when it's not your uncle making you play. Samantha said, do tarot cards count? I think they should, because aren't they a game of life? She's had her cards read before, and she'd be lying if she said they didn't screw with her mind. Tarot cards do count. Why not? They've got a suit. And all that. Patricia said 52 card pickup. Katie said war. Too random, no strategy. Christina also said war. She doesn't want to spend 10 minutes, not 2 hours, to play one game with her child, nor does she want to deal with the tears of losing the same card war battle. But the win goes to Natalie, who said, I'm going to go either old maid is the worst. Because if you lose, you're condemned for being a single older lady. WTF. That really is pretty judgmental and kind of sexist, the old maid game. So it can get the hell out of here. Natalie, you win it. And I win because I get to go home now. Everybody have a great night. Starling and next with the 90s at 9 and the one hitter. And I'll talk to y'all tomorrow. Crowley away.
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Florence and the Machine taking us into the 7 o'clock hour on X1039. I'm Starling. I got Green Day and Franz Ferdinand this hour. I got the one hitter coming up in about a half an hour. Now it's the newest from Dexter and the Moonrocks on X1039.

0: 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X1039 presents our 6th annual Teed Off Classic Charity Golf Tournament. It's going to be at Cheyenne Shadows Golf Course on August 1st. 100% of the proceeds from raffles and registration go to 50 for the Fallen. They help veterans and first responders with mental health and their healing process. $500 cash prize for the winning foursome. Try your hand at the hole-in-one contest. You can win a trip for two to Pebble Beach, presented by Bob Pincus. We also have contest holes supported by McDivitt Law Firm and Bob Pincus, including Beat the Pro, Longest Drive, Longest Putt, and Closest to the Pin. You can also win tickets to Weezer or the Gorillaz or the Smashing Pumpkins, courtesy of X1039. We are also giving away a signed guitar from AJR. 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
1: 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Tonight's featured track, Everlast, with What It's Like. 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

0: on X1039. Tonight's featured track is What It's Like from Everlast. And I got to tell you, sometimes when I look up these one hitters, there's almost nothing about the song. This is one of those songs. So bear with me. What It's Like is by American musician Everlast. It was released in July of 1998 as the lead single from his second studio album, Whitey Ford Sings the Blues. The song is typical of the style Everlast embraced after leaving hip-hop trio House of Pain. Yeah, the Jump Jump song, which combines rock, hip-hop, and blues while incorporating characterization and empathy towards impoverished protagonists. Born Eric Francis Schrody, known by his stage names Everlast and Whitey Ford. Whitey Ford Sings the Blues garnered him his first Grammy Award nomination for the song What It's Like. The album peaked at number 9 on the Billboard 200 album chart, while the single peaked at number 13 on the Billboard Hot 100 singles chart. The verses describe three situations of people facing hardship. A homeless man outside a liquor store begging for change, a woman whose boyfriend abandons her after she gets pregnant by him, and the grieving wife and children of a drug dealer who has been shot and killed. Each verse ends with the narrator's urging that the listeners put themselves in the character's situation in order to better understand their troubles. During the bridge, he comments on the difficulties he has witnessed in others' lives and experienced in his own, saying, quote, "I've seen the good side of bad and the downside of up and everything in between." And I know that one of the big criticisms of this song is that it's a bit ham-handed. In 2000, because you know I like a good beef, a feud erupted between Everlast and Eminem. Eminem and Everlast crossed paths before a concert in early 1999. And the whole foundation of this beef is that they didn't talk to each other. It's kind of crazy. Then Everlast, after this, he wrote a verse that contained a thinly veiled reference to Eminem and went on to warn, quote, "You might catch a beatdown at where I come from," in his recounting of the incident. Then Eminem blasted Everlast several times in public and with song. Then Everlast responded with Whitey's Revenge, released only on his official website. While the song contained references to Eminem's strained relationships with his wife and mother, it was, quote, "Better run and check your kid for your DNA. Oh my gosh, it's crazy. Again, referring to Eminem's daughter, Haley Jade Mathers, that set Eminem off. The track ends with the spoken words, "I ain't wasting more time with you, man." Then Eminem and D12 responded with Quitter. And Limp Bizkit was supposed to be featured on Quitter, but Fred Durst canceled at the last moment. Might have something to do with this beef. Everlast echoed similar sentiment. He was like, I'm done with this. But according to Eminem, their fight has been settled since, and there is a mutual respect between Mathers and Schrody. 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

Darling, coming at you from the X1039 studios. Let's see what I got this hour. I got Nirvana, I got Blink 182, and I have AWOL Nation. Now it's the newest from Dirty Heads on X1039.

0: new song from a new band. That is Temper City with Self-Aware on X1039. Sadly, X1039 reports that Oliver Tree, the singer-songwriter known for songs including Life Goes On and Miss You, has died in a helicopter crash, aged 32. The news was confirmed by Rio de Janeiro's civil police yesterday, who identified Tree as being among six people killed when two helicopters collided in midair. The cause of the collision remains under investigation. As reported by CNN Brazil, Tree was one of four passengers on one aircraft who were killed. The pilots of each helicopter also lost their lives. Of course, Oliver Tree rose to fame in 2017 with his viral hit, When I'm Down, and built a fan base thanks to his blend of alternative pop and absurdist humor, with his distinctive bowl haircut and oversized clothing giving him a unique public image. What a terrible tragedy.
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the Black Keys on X1039. 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X1039 is going to hook you up with a Father's Day prize package. I'll tell you more about that after AWOL Nation. 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

0: 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You got a dad in your life? Now, this doesn't have to be your father. I know, it can be complicated. Maybe it's your brother, maybe it's your husband, and you want to show dad that you appreciate him. Well, X-1039's Rad Dad is going to get you an awesome Father's Day prize package that includes tickets to see the Dave Matthews Band. Father's Day is coming up fast. It's this week. 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They have a couple shows. 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

to kicking off the 90s at 9 on X1039. I'm Starling, and I got the Pixies, not the one you think. I got Rockers Hi-Fi, and I also have Slater Kinney this hour. Now it's the Cranberries with Zombie. It is the song that is credited with ending the troubles in Northern Ireland. It's X1039.

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The Leonardo da Vinci Museum of North America is now officially open in Pueblo. 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

and the Tantrums, taking us into Monday night on X1039. I'm Starling. I got Beck, No Doubt, and also Paramore this hour. Now, it's a new song from a new band in color. 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

Throwback from Tears for Fears on X1039. I don't know if you saw this on the news, but, you know, I saw it and I forgot to talk about it. A mysterious figure described as, this is ridiculous, potato-shaped, hovering over Colorado Springs is reported in the latest UFO files. Five, not one, five. U.S. Army service members reported seeing the object spotted over Cheyenne Mountain on February 15th of 2022 while near Fort Carson. They described it as a large, oddly shaped, and shimmering white. According to the report, it appeared to hover over the mountain for up to 3 minutes before suddenly disappearing. And the witnesses said the object looked somewhat translucent and had an uneven panel-like surface that seemed to slowly change shape. Of course, the government said, no, it was totally just like a cloud or this weird weather thing. And all five of them are like, no, I think that we know what the weather looks like. It was definitely something weird.

0: X-1039.
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Blink 182, taking us into the 11 o'clock hour on X1039. I'm Starling. I got Green Day. I got Mazzy Star, and I got Midnight Oil this hour. Now it's the newest from Muse. Oh, in just a little while, I'm going to have an update on the disappearance of General McCasland. Yeah, there's been an update. It's X1039.

X1039 has an update on the disappearance of retired Air Force General Neil McCasland. He's the one that was involved with all that UFO stuff. So Los Angeles Magazine obtained dozens of records from the Bernalillo County Sheriff's Office detailing the investigation into the disappearance of retired Air Force General Neil McCasland. It includes what appears to be the last known verified image of the former commander before he vanished. The surveillance photo captured at what appears to be an REI store, possibly in Albuquerque, on February 26th, shows McCasland calmly carrying a mysterious large white parcel, a small boxed item, and a yellow packet that appears to be a first aid kit. The exact store location remains unknown. I bet that guy who finds stuff on the internet, he could figure it out. Obtained through a public records request, the image contains no usable metadata, but may represent the final confirmed sighting of the 68-year-old retired general before he disappeared the following day. If we get any more information, I will keep you updated. Now it's the newest from Young the Giant on X1039.

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8: 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Then you're going to have to join us. Yeah, you might have to get up during the daytime and join us June 27th at Red's Sunset Grill from noon to 2 p.m. That is when we are going to be giving away that grand prize. We are also giving away another big mystery prize, but we're going to tell you about that like in a couple days, actually. Special shout out to our supporting sponsors, Rick's Garden Center, Solo Rose Coffee, the Public House at the Alexander, and Marie Jewelers in Falcon. 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But here is a new track from Noah Kahan, The Great Divide. You are going to probably hear this if you win those tickets. I'm Starling. I'm out of here. I hope you have a great night.

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1: And good morning. It's 6:05 on your Tuesday. I'm Summer Justice. Man, we're expecting a hot one today. We'll get those details with your Fox 21 weather forecast and Nick Temple. Also take a look at traffic. Yesterday was insane. So hopefully today is a little bit better on that front. You get a new track from Dirty Heads for those summer vibes. That's all on the way in the next 15 minutes. Plus Woody and Wilcox to kick off your morning.

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2: Chelsea literally just sat down after sprinting through the building. It's How are fun. You?
3: It's, I mean,
2: you I mean, rattled? I mean, I, yeah. Because Chelsea's been texting us like for the last 20 minutes, like, I'm getting closer. I think I'm going to make it. I'm sprinting into the building right now.
4: I wonder what other people in the parking lot who are walking in see Chelsea just sprinting into the door.
2: There's only like four of us here. It's us, and then there's the woman who leads the exercise class downstairs who I've never seen. But I only hear. But what was it, an accident again?
3: Mm-hmm. But this time I caught it before I left. But it was one of those situations where like everybody was taking the detour. So you know,
2: I swear there was a lot more traffic this morning. I don't know if you, maybe it was, you couldn't tell because of all the weirdness, but there were so many more cars on the road this morning for some reason. I don't know.
3: Strange.
2: Is this are people taking the whole week? Because Friday is Juneteenth. Is that what's happening, maybe? And this is commuting or traveling or vacationing?
4: Do people do that? I thought I've heard of people doing it for the 4th of July, but we're several weeks out from that.
2: Well, what's the difference? Yeah, it's a day off. You can get a week by taking four.
3: Right.
2: So
3: we don't usually leave on a Tuesday.
2: What I mean, maybe this is all just travel. People are, you know, going, I don't know.
4: What does AAA tell me? When should I leave for Juneteenth?
2: No, not doing that. Not doing that. How many more ticks did you find overnight?
3: I told you yesterday we were up to four, but none. And it's not like what are you doing? Like, I feel like I'm going to be attacked somehow. But we're really being vigilant about, you know, checking everybody and the animals.
2: So when you say you find a tick in your house, are you always finding it on a person or an animal?
3: It's
2: where do you find it? Was it like crawling on a counter or on the wall?
3: One time was on a cabinet. Yeah. One on a cat, one in a kid's hair, one on my leg, crawling. Yeah, I'm not loving it.
2: Well, hang on. You've got a friend.
5: Hey, guys, podcast listener. I was listening to, I think, Friday's podcast with all the tick talk. I have found 6 ticks in my house this year, inside my house. And was woken up in the middle of the night a couple nights ago with a tick crawling on my face. What the hell? Death to all ticks. Tick genocide. I agree with the other caller that I heard. Tick genocide.
2: So two things. Just to remind you, tick activity is at a 10-year high. And when we first started talking about this, because I was confused about it, it said emergency room visits for tick bites have reached their highest level in 10 years. And I remember at the time when we talked about this, I was blown away that there are emergency room visits for ticks, but obviously there are. I had a question and now I can't think of it. Somebody jump in.
4: Why are you going to the ER for a tick?
3: Do I feel like I've been bitten, maybe? Were you thinking about that?
4: Is it just for removal?
2: I don't know.
3: I think it's got to just be for removal. People who are unfamiliar with it.
4: Or people who don't own tweezers. Or what
3: with
4: was
3: a
4: that
3: cotton
4: one?
3: A cotton swab.
2: All right.
3: Check yourselves.
4: Check your friends.
2: Would you be woken up by a tick on your face? Because that's what she said.
4: Yes.
3: Be woken up by anything on my face.
2: Yeah, but I feel like a tick is like a, it's like a, have you, first of all, you ever get bitten by a mosquito? Don't answer, Woody. You don't feel them. You only see them. You don't feel a mosquito on your leg. You look down and you go, oh, I got a mosquito on my leg. And I assume a tick is the same.
3: No, because a mosquito is going to fly and land and bite you. A tick is going to crawl. Mm-hmm. And it's the crawling that you'll feel and will wake you up.
4: Mm-hmm.
3: Feeling like you're going to take a shower now?
2: Not really. I think the whole thing is made up. 704-FEZ-3200. There's also the talk back button on the iHeartRadio app. There was a lot learned yesterday, and you might not know it from the last 4 minutes, but trust me on that. We can move forward. You're always welcome to join us. 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
1: It is 6:18 on this Tuesday. That was Dirty Heads, one of those days off their brand new album, Seven Seas. I'm Summer Justice. I have your headlines and your forecast right after this.
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3: Pretty easy start for us as we get things going this morning. This report sponsored by Lowe's. We got a lot of light traffic out here. Great speeds, especially along I-25 right now. Easy 20-minute drive either direction here in between Northgate and Mesa Ridge. Nothing to slow you down. Still looking good. Highway 24 pushing through Falcon as you head into downtown, and that trip in from Manitou Springs pretty wide open. Side streets are quiet out here. We're just starting to see a little more life. With Lowe's, the best parts of summer start right outside your door. 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Excludes Alaska and Hawaii. I'm Aaron O'Neill. That's traffic on
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1: And good morning. 8 people, including 2 Boeing employees, were killed during a test mission at California's Edwards Air Force Base yesterday. A B-52 bomber crashed shortly after takeoff, officials said, adding that the crew included military personnel, government contractors, and other civilians. Yesterday, just before 1 p.m., the Colorado Springs Police Department was notified of a vehicle versus scooter traffic crash near North Circle Drive and Boulder Street. The rider of the scooter was transported to a hospital but succumbed to their injuries. Police said at this time, speed and alcohol are not being considered as contributing factors. That area was closed for hours while authorities investigated. Colorado received approval from the FDA to import lower-cost prescription drugs from Canada, a move state leaders say will save Coloradans money on health care costs. This approval makes Colorado one of the first states to receive authorization for such a program, now joining Florida. Governor Polis estimates this could save Coloradans about $46 million in total over the next few years. These savings are expected to come through insurance, reducing both premiums and out-of-pocket costs. Colorado Springs ranks 4th in the nation for worst allergies caused by grass pollen and 15th overall for worst places dealing with allergies, according to the Asthma and Allergy Foundation of America. This causes widespread issues like runny noses, scratchy throats, and congestion for people throughout the Pikes Peak region, particularly kids. A dry winter season is identified as a significant factor that created ideal conditions for pollen to spread this summer. That plays a role in how pollen travels through the air. To minimize exposure, people are advised to keep pollen out of their homes by keeping windows and doors closed, wearing a hat and sunglasses to reduce exposure, and showering after being outdoors. All right, let's take a look at that forecast.
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0: peak region. And if you're traveling south to Pueblo, into the mid to upper 90s. Going to be a very warm one across southern Colorado, and it comes with a lot of sunshine. We'll see mostly sunny skies throughout all of today. Maybe a cloud floating in and around town, but not much relief. A little bit in the way of some breezes by the time we get to the afternoon, but for the most part, it makes for a hot summer day. So make sure you're staying hydrated if you're going to be outside. Overnight tonight, temperatures will fall into the 50s for a very mild overnight low temperature.
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2: You know, with all the talk about AI, and some of it good, some of it bad, I suppose, what we all anticipated has finally happened. AI has allowed Boy George to recreate Karma Chameleon. So we've got that going for us, which is...
3: Yes! I've been waiting for this day for so long.
2: Kids, look it up. I bring it up because this is interesting from multiple perspectives, and I realize you're like, what are you guys talking about? Boy George? The song Karma Chameleon, his biggest hit by far, and you've probably heard it even if you are of a certain age, he never owned the rights to it. And this is always fascinating to me. You think about that song as a huge hit. He was paid by the record company when he first recorded it, but now gets no royalties from it at all.
4: How much did he get?
2: He got $2 million 40 years ago, which, I mean, you go, well, that's great now, let alone 40 years ago. No question about it. But he wasn't thinking toward the future and obviously didn't know what a huge hit it was going to be and that it would still be played, shockingly, these many years later. And so why AI is involved is if he does it again, apparently, then he owns the rights to that. Now, I don't understand. What I don't get is how, though, that really helps him. But in other words, this one he will fully own, the AI version, which sounds identical to the original version. But I don't know how that helps him get around the royalties issue, because it's got to be the original that's still getting played on the radio and all of that. I don't understand how that works. But listen to this. Tell me which one this is.
5: Come

0: That's the AI version.
1: It is the new version.
0: There's something different about it.
1: All the instrumentation is live and as it would be in real life, but his voice is AI aided in the recording of that song.
0: I feel like you could tell because I was looking out for it, but yeah. I wouldn't know otherwise.
2: I agree.
1: And the answer to why AI is because he's now in his 60s and couldn't recreate the song were he to try and do it, you know, without any AI assistance. Okay. So to create a new version of the song and have it sound right, he has to use AI and can use AI, apparently.
0: But then how do you distribute it? Because we heard about something similar. Taylor Swift, remember, she went back and re-recorded all of hers.
1: Yes, for the same reason. That's right. So she would have control over the money.
0: Mm-hmm. But they were all Taylor's version.
2: But she could actually still sing them. Right, she didn't
0: use
2: AI.
0: But it's the same kind of premise. And then she sent him out and you would see it as like Taylor's version of the song. So how does Boy George get his new AI version out there so he can get paid?
1: Solid question that I'm not sure I 100% know the answer to. Plus, as I've said before, I'm not a strong reader. I'll tweet this out for you. So if you're not following along at Woody and Wilcox.
2: I mean, you got to imagine that $2 million in 1980.
1: Something like that.
2: That you could only afford so many Norwegian male hookers to chain to a wall.
1: Oh, God.
0: Oh, wow.
2: Because whenever you say Boy George, I immediately think he did jail time for chaining a male Norwegian hooker to a wall.
1: Which all those words together don't make sense, really. Not you don't hear male hooker a lot.
2: Yeah.
1: And then I definitely don't hear male Norwegian hooker a lot.
2: Those are different.
0: Right, chained to a wall.
2: Those are the ones with wooden shoes.
1: Nope, that's not how that works.
0: No, different place.
1: Kids, look that up. That's an odd reference, but is accurate, shockingly. I don't know if he's going to recreate that as well with
2: AI.
1: Yeah. But that seems like maybe he could get some royalties out of that. They could make a CSI show out of that or something. 704-FEZ-3200, talk back button available to you as well. And then follow along at Woody and Wilcox, and I'll get this info out there.

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1: 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I'm Aaron O'Neill. 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
3: So these drugs, GLP-1s, that we have now, essentially, if you watch TV, that's every commercial. Maybe it depends on what you're watching, I guess, to some extent, but it's essentially every commercial on TV is for one of these. I guess there's different companies making them, or is it all from one company?
4: No,
3: different
4: companies. There's like three different companies, mm-hmm.
3: And every couple of weeks, we hear some new miracle work that these drugs are doing. So I don't know how legitimate any of this is, or if everybody is getting paid something. But, right, these drugs came about because initially for diabetes, right? That was the original reason. And then everybody was like, hey, look at this. I lost a bunch of weight on these drugs. And then they started marketing it that way. And then over the course of like the last 2 years, it does everything. Like, it makes you drive better. It'll make you richer. It's going to give you hair if you're bald. If you don't have teeth, it's going to grow teeth. Like, it's everything you can think of.
4: There were some legitimate ones, though. Like, it helped with alcohol problems.
3: Cravings, I think. I'm not saying they're all not legitimate. It's just funny. It seems like they're so varied and in some cases unrelated when you hear about these new claims that these drugs work. And the latest is supposedly it will improve male testosterone levels and sperm count. These GLP-1 drugs.
5: It's... Aren't you starting to wonder, like, come on, like, how can it do so many?
4: Where am
5: so
4: I injecting it?
3: You're not doing anything differently than what you were doing. Okay, so however you were taking it before, they're just saying after X amount of time on some of these GLP-1 drugs, they're noticing, oh my gosh, look at this, sperm. Well, they probably didn't say it that way. But you know what I mean. Like,
6: I hope they did say it that way.
3: Oh my God,
6: there's sperm everywhere.
3: And I don't even know why that would come up, to be honest with you. But somehow some doctor noticed that. I mean, it's the doctors who are saying it. I don't know.
4: Is it?
3: Well, yes.
4: Is it the companies that make these who are like, there's only 6 people left on the planet that are not on a GLP-1. How do we get them?
3: Right. We need to find another way. It'll cure left-handedness. Your mom will go buy it for you, Woody.
4: Damn it. It's not a disease.
3: So
4: it is an affliction that we have to live with.
3: Yeah, I don't know. I mean, it the whole thing is so strange and hard to imagine. And I mean, I know we have a lot of people listening who are taking them. I don't know if this is something that you would have noticed. I don't know if it could have a negative side to it.
5: Well, it does have side effects. Oh, you mean those things specifically?
3: This particular thing.
5: What, like, if you get too much testosterone?
3: That's kind of where I was going. Like, if you're Woody and you've had 8 vasectomies, then, like, does this all of a sudden undo your reversal?
4: That's right.
3: Like, it's in there untying the tubes, if you will.
4: Get on an elevator and get people pregnant. That's how much it's increased my fertility.
5: Well, that's frightening.
3: The whole thing is crazy. Did you see the study, Woody? I mean, I know you get an email every time one of these happens.
4: It was amazing because they did a study of a wide swath of men from 18 years old to 65. And it didn't matter age-wise. It increased testosterone levels, overall sperm count, motility, and viability of it as well. So you had not only more, but in better shape.
3: I also saw size and shape, and I wasn't sure if that meant of the person or of the swimmers themselves.
4: It's the swimmers.
3: Because if it increased your size and shape, I'd be like, wow, what's happening? This is getting creepy.
4: Because when we went through fertility treatments, part of our problem was my swimmers had low motility.
3: Shocker.
5: They're lazy.
4: Yes, they are lazy bastards, which you say, but you're such a hard worker, Woody. How could that actually happen? Oh, wait, that's on brand.
3: All of your sperm were riding mountain bikes and drinking beer.
4: That's why they were drinking beer. They weren't even exercising.
3: This is so odd. We can see that on the test, sir.
4: They have little tiny helmets on.
3: Yeah, I mean, some of that is legitimate. Woody and his wife did go through years of trying to... to procreate, and then shockingly were successful after Woody had had a vasectomy and then a reversal.
4: Yes, but it did take a team of doctors and nurses to make it happen.
3: So who knows? Had this been something that was available then, I don't know. I mean, I don't know that they're at the point. Again, this is just a report on a few doctors who are claiming this. I can't claim any specificity to it, but I don't know if they'd be prescribing it for that at this point yet.
4: It would be interesting. It did take 24 weeks to have that effect. So you're looking at 6 months of taking the jab.
3: I mean, but that's normal, right? If you're taking it, aren't you sort of taking it for the long term? Isn't that the gist of these GLP-1s?
4: Theoretically, yes, you take it for life.
5: But at least a lot of them come in pill form now, so you don't have to inject yourself.
3: But it's not a suppository.
5: Not
3: so
5: yet.
3: Don't confuse not that. Yet.
4: Fingers crossed they do come up with one of those.
3: I don't want to know where it would go. 704-FEZ-3200, talk back button available to you as well. I mean, I've said it before. I'll say it again. We live in the greatest time to be alive.
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1: And good morning. It's 6:48 on your Tuesday. 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

0: The Woody and Wilcox Show.
1: I'm going to be vulnerable. I am learning about different countries from the World Cup. And when I say learning about different countries, I didn't know they existed.
2: Okay.
1: And I've never felt dumber than I did yesterday when I saw, first of all, I didn't realize that there's like four games a day. It's like March Madness, but for soccer. And I am excited about the U.S. team, which plays again Friday afternoon. But yesterday they kept talking about this massive shocker. And I'm like, I didn't see any games, but I saw headlines. And then I went to see what this massive shocker was. And it was a country that tied Spain 0-0. And apparently this was a huge shocker. The country is Cape Verde. And I thought, I've never heard of this country in my life. Have I? Was this one that changed names? I know sometimes they change names.
2: Was
1: Is
2: it?
1: That one of these? And I don't think it did change names.
2: I thought it was a city in Africa.
1: Nope.
2: You can't cities don't normally send their World Cup teams, so that idea is out.
3: Right. And by the way, this is the first time that Cape Verde has ever been in the World Cup.
1: Okay, well, that makes me feel a little bit better.
3: They've been around since 1975. They used to be under Portuguese control. I only know because I saw a weird stat, because they played Spain. Spain expected to win the whole tournament.
2: Okay.
3: And Spain didn't score on this tiny little island nation. As a matter of fact, the goalie, he's 40 years old, stopped every shot, like 26 of them from Spain, which is a lot in soccer, and gained 5 million followers on Instagram after one game.
1: I mean, maybe that gives you a little motivation today to know that there's a 40-year-old guy obviously killing it in the World Cup. It's a small island or part of a chain of islands off the coast of West Africa.
2: Okay.
1: Their language is Portuguese. So at some point, obviously, they were under Portuguese rule, as Woody alluded to. But I never heard of it before. And I just feel like, my God, I'm living up at least to this moronic, American centric stereotype where I'm like, I never heard of all these countries.
3: But it's not like you were a geography major in college.
1: Listen, as a geography major, there's a lot of different ways that you can study geography. And it wasn't just memorizing countries.
2: Look, I mean, we're all still out here living. So, I mean, let's normalize learning new things, even if it is late in life.
1: Right. Well, I think it was during the Olympics that we learned that Czechia.
2: It used to be the Czech Republic, and they changed their name.
1: Yeah.
2: I didn't know that.
1: I didn't know that either.
2: And I've been there, so sometime in the past 20 years, they've changed their name. When was that? And that makes me feel ignorant. We should have known.
1: But pretty recent with the Czechia thing, I think.
3: But, I mean, we're Americans. What we do is tell people what their name is, right?
1: Nope.
3: Well, because think about it, Germany, they don't call themselves Germany, right? They're like, hey, we're Deutschland. And as Americans, we were like, no, you're not. You're Germany. Japan, they don't call themselves Japan. You know what they call themselves? Nippon. And everybody's like, you're Japan. Sit down.
1: Okay. I don't.
3: That's what we do as Americans.
1: I don't know. Is that America, first of all? It's the English language. I don't know.
3: Could it be England? I'll blame the English.
1: Maybe some stolen valor there on your part. I think you're bragging. I can't even tell what your tone is, but it's not ugly. It's a little ugly.
2: Yeah.
1: That was the only one, I guess.
2: So far.
1: I looked at the schedule and okay. I'm like, is this the only country I've never heard of? Cape Verde? So far, yes. So, okay. All right. Only one I've never heard of. Woo. So I don't know. But it did make me feel like an idiot. So there is that. And if it helps you feel, better, then there you go, that we've done our job. 704-FEZ-3200, the talk back button available. Again, the U.S. team Friday. And that's a 3 Eastern is the kickoff there. They play Australia, which, oddly enough, I have heard of.
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It is 7:05 on this Tuesday. That was Wet Leg, Catch These Fists. I'm Summer Justice. Coming up at about 7:20, going to get you updated on your headline front. What's going on there? Right after that, we'll get a look at your forecast and we'll get a look at traffic, see what's going on. You got Woody and Wilcox coming up. And then again, 7:30, I'm going to get you qualified for X Marks the Spot around that time frame. So listen for that cue to call. It's X1039. Good morning.

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3: Hey, you guys keep on talking about these GLP-1s. What I want to hear is a conversation between Woody and Wilcox and Chelsea about why women keep Midol away from us men. Because that is a miracle drug, and you can't convince me that cannot cure cancer. That's all I'm saying. Because I had a headache one time so bad, it was debilitating, I couldn't move, and my wife gave me a Midol, and it fixed me so good that my headache went away, and then I did like 15 different chores around the house, finished the day out, and I wasn't even tired yet. So I had to find something to do to exhaust myself, okay? Midol is the cure for cancer, and you can't tell me any different. What do you suck? Blah, blah, blah.
2: Midol. So I've heard of Midol. I just did a quick Google. Midol, the over-the-counter medication, mainly to treat multiple symptoms associated with PMS.
4: Right.
2: You know, that sort of thing, which, yes, I thought of it only as a female drug as well.
5: I haven't heard the term Midol in probably 20 years.
4: Now I've said it 15 times.
2: It's essentially the same ingredient in Tylenol. First of all, and then it also has caffeine and a couple of other things in it.
4: I mean, primarily you think about taking it when you have cramps, and men don't have the same type of cramps. So therefore, you know, we haven't really told you about it.
2: And by the way, you've been gatekeeping Midol apparently, and that guy believes that it's been life changing for him.
5: Wait until he hears about Pamperin.
2: Okay, I don't. By the way, I just Googled.
4: He's naming medicine.
2: He's just Googling. I said, I just Googled, can men take Midol?
4: All right.
2: And AI comes back, yes, men can absolutely take Midol. To which I say, slow down, AI. Let's not get all high and mighty on me.
4: Right. Well,
2: you don't need to throw in the absolutely. Just give me the facts, AI.
4: And she wanted to swear at you and was holding back.
2: Despite yes, idiot. AI is a woman, you're saying?
4: In this case.
2: Despite being heavily marketed for menstrual symptoms, Midol contains no female hormones. The active ingredients are simply standard over-the-counter medication pain relief. Generally speaking,
4: I know it's the energy aspect that I'm curious about.
2: Well, it does have caffeine in it. I mean, and that may have something to do with it. But he has an interesting point. Like, if you design a drug, why wouldn't you want more people to take it? So why would they not have started at some point being like, guess what, dudes? You can also take this drug called Midol. It's not just for the ladies.
5: Right. All you have to do is repackage it and call it Midol for men.
2: Well, something. Yeah. I mean, but I don't know. I've never taken it because obviously the ladies have kept this a secret.
5: Gatekeeping it.
4: Right.
2: For a long time have been gatekeeping it. Yeah. So I don't know what to make of that, to be honest with you.
5: Chelsea, what else are you hiding from us?
4: You'll never know. I do want to go home and take a Midol today just to see what happens.
2: Okay. Maybe smoke a Virginia Slim.
4: Drink a tab.
2: I feel like that's one that's been gatekept by the ladies for a long time, too. Is that the greatest cigarette ever?
4: That's what we're going to start doing. Huh? Virginia Slims and
5: Those
4: Midol.
5: Long, thin cigarettes.
2: Isn't that just, that's just designed for women, right? Isn't it, essentially?
4: But I think you have to be 80 before you can start smoking those again.
2: Okay, well, maybe I'll just look 80 after I start smoking them again. I'll look like an 80-year-old woman. And isn't that what we've always wanted?
4: Yes.
5: You're going to snack on your female Doritos when you smoke your Virginia Slim?
4: My lady Doritos that aren't so loud.
2: I'm going to Google, can men smoke Virginia Slims? And AI is going to be like, yes, dummy.
5: Absolutely. Right.
2: I told you with the Midol. Yes, on the Virginia Slims, too.
4: She's going to give you the finger now.
2: All right. Well, this is an interesting turn of events. And when I say interesting, I'm using finger quotes on that. But I appreciate your commentary. Maybe you've unearthed some pretty big scandal. 704-FEZ-3200, the talk back button available to you as well.
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1: It is 7:20 on this Tuesday. That was Death Cab for Cutie with Riptides off the new album, I Built You a Tower. I'm Summer Justice. 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
3: 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Going to be on the south side of town. 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Northbound I-25 right at South Academy. A van ended up in the median. And you got an ambulance and fire trucks blocking up the left lane. That's northbound I-25 of South Academy. It's starting to back up that drive pretty heavily coming up from Mesa Ridge. So give yourself that extra time in there. Got a crash at Academy and Milton Proby as well in those northbound or eastbound lanes. 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I'm Aaron O'Neill. 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

0: government contractors, and other civilians. FBI Director Kash Patel says law enforcement officials disrupted planned attacks meant to target the UFC cage fighting show at the White House this past weekend, and multiple people are in custody. The nature of the potential threat has not been disclosed. Those details are expected to be released once charges are unsealed later today. Five people have been arrested from states including Ohio, Missouri, California. The Secret Service says it worked around the clock to identify those responsible and hold them accountable. The Supreme Court ruled yesterday that the case involving a fired Circle K clerk can now go to trial. A woman said she was wrongly terminated after standing up to a shoplifter back in 2020. Surveillance video shows the then 72-year-old working at the counter at the store located on Sheridan Boulevard in Denver when a man approached her holding two knives. He then walked behind the counter and took a pack of cigarettes as she tried to stop him. She said she was fired for violating the don't chase or confront policy, which states it's for the protection of employees. Her attorney said workers should not have to make a choice between their life and their livelihood. The case will set a precedent that will affect employees across the nation, since many companies have a do not confront policy for safety. And Boulder police caught a driver traveling at 90 miles an hour while only on her learner's permit, according to a post from the Boulder Police Department on X. An officer clocked her at 90 miles an hour in a 60 mile per hour zone as she was entering Boulder. The beginner driver faces steep consequences, which could include the delay of receiving an official driver's license anytime soon. It goes on her permanent record, and insurance is going to be very expensive for that girl. All right, let's get a look at your forecast.
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2: Hey there, Fox 21 Storm Team meteorologist Nick Tibble here, and happy Tuesday. Today we're bumping up the temperatures once again. We'll be into the upper 80s, close to the 90 degree mark here in the Pikes Peak region. And if you're traveling south to Pueblo, into the mid to upper 90s. It's going to be a very warm one across southern Colorado, and it comes with a lot of sunshine. We'll see mostly sunny skies throughout all of today. Maybe a cloud floating in and around town, but not much relief. A little bit in the way of some breezes by the time we get to the afternoon, but for the most part, it makes for a hot summer day. So make sure you're staying hydrated if you're going to be outside. Overnight tonight, temperatures will fall into the 50s for a very mild overnight low temperature.
0: 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It is currently 59 in the Springs, 63 in Pueblo, 57 in Denver, and coming up in about 10 minutes, going to get you qualified for X Marks the Spot. It's 724 on X1039.
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3: Let's start here.
4: Hey guys, I'm actually calling in about that other caller who was talking about the My Doll. Are you sure your wife didn't give you crack? Because that is sort of what it sounds like. Woody, you suck.
3: It's an interesting theory. If you missed it, it was this guy.
5: Hey, you guys keep on talking about these GLP-1s. What I want to hear is a conversation between Woody and Wilcox and Chelsea about why women keep My Doll away from us men, because that is a miracle drug, and you can't convince me that cannot cure cancer. That's all I'm saying, because I had a headache one time so bad it was debilitating. I couldn't move, and my wife gave me a My Doll, and it fixed me so good that my headache went away, and then I did like 15 different chores around the house, finished the day out, and I wasn't even tired yet. So I had to find something to do to exhaust myself.
3: I feel like if he'd been given crack by his wife, he would have known that. But let's not rule out meth or some sort of synthetic speed product. I don't know exactly what it is, because what might all is, and again, most of us were like, God, I haven't heard that in a while. But he's not wrong about it being straight for women. It's just Tylenol and caffeine, essentially. And then there's an antihistamine in there as well that does something for swelling.
6: I mean,
3: funny, though. Apparently there is a male My Doll. It's just called something else.
7: Hey, guys, quick note on the My Doll. I think the key ingredient, and I'm not going to try to pronounce it because I don't have it in front of me, but it's a diuretic. And that will also help if you have inflammation in your body. Fluid retention can cause headaches, that sort of thing. There's another medication, if you don't want to take My Doll and you're a man, it's called Backaid Max, and it basically has the same ingredients as My Doll, and it's fantastic. So if you want to be more manly, that's what I suggest.
3: First of all, I think it's fun. I don't know that I was ever thinking about drugs having a gender, but I guess I get it.

0: I've never heard of Backaid Max. Anybody? You do a Google on that?
1: I just did, and she's exactly right. Acetaminophen and a diuretic. But okay. This one doesn't have caffeine, so if you want to be like that guy and running around the house trying to get stuff done, maybe try some crack.
2: A cup of coffee.
0: It does. I mean, I could see a guy being like, why don't you take your Midol, dude, and just chill out or whatever. So, I mean, I guess there are... We are dumb as dudes, and so it's become such a female thing that it could be used as a slam on a guy. I guess I could see why you wouldn't want to take it, but I didn't even know that you could take it. I never even gave it a second thought. Like, can't wait to get out and get some of that Midol. No, dude, you can't take that.
2: And also, you can take things without letting anybody else know.
0: Nope.
1: No, you have to announce it as a guy. I'm about to take drugs.
0: Well, I mean, you're in the store buying it. Then the guy's going to be like, dude, you can't take that when you go to the checkout counter or whatever.
1: Would you say something if, let's say, your buddy lived alone, was single, and you went over to his house and he had a pink razor out there?
2: Like, either you got a girlfriend or you like paying more for the same items.
1: That's right, because the pink razor is the same as the blue, except it costs more.
2: Right. But you guys do just slam each other for these things. And you shouldn't.
0: Well, I mean, I don't know about shouldn't.
1: It's our way of expressing emotions.
2: Take Midol if you want to. Right.
0: It's on a case-by-case basis, I feel like. This all started with the news that GLP-1s were going to make you more fertile. This was the latest. It feels like about every week. Yep. It started with just, hey, you could take these if you have diabetes, maybe. And then every week there's some new thing that these GLP-1 drugs supposedly are going to cure for you, including tooth retention, I'm sure, is next. Then there's this.
3: Hey, good morning, guys. About that weight loss drug, I've been taking Wegovy for about a week, and damn it, I'm starting to like Woody.
0: Oh, no.
1: That's one of the side effects.
0: Oh, no. That's
1: increase in a sense of humor. Congratulations.
0: Unintended side effect there. Well, I guess you take the good with the bad.
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2: Awesome.
1: Yeah, who is this?
2: It's Steven.
1: Steven, what's up on your Tuesday?
2: Currently sitting in my truck waiting to go to work.
1: Well, good luck on that. And good luck on this, because you're now qualified for the grand prize, and you get to play a little game with me for an extra prize. So pick between treasure chest 1, 2, or 3.
2: Let's go 3.
1: Okay, here we go. Cool, Steven, you just scored yourself a really cool portable CD player. It's shaped like a turntable, but it's a CD player.
2: Okay, sweet.
1: Awesome. 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
2: Okay, that sounds good.
1: Awesome. We'll see you then, Steven. And shout out to our supporting sponsors. 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
4: We got a pair of problems working on the south side of town this morning. 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It's this wreck northbound I-25 approaching South Academy that's been tying up the left side of the highway in there. They've got a car hung up on the median. Stick to the right side, but we're looking at a pretty solid jam right now that starts at Mesa Ridge, and that's going to add 15 minutes to your drive there for northbound I-25. In that same vicinity, there's a crash working in the eastbound or northbound lanes of Academy just south of Milton Proby that's backing us up to I-25. 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I'm Aaron O'Neill. 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
6: Hey, we're really peeling back layers, and there's some stuff going on out there that is being hidden from the rest of us. 704-FEZ-3200.
7: Another thing that women have been hiding, and actually I learned this from my ex-father-in-law, is that Vagisil is a product for feminine itchiness in the Netherlands, or dryness, and it works great on hemorrhoids better than Preparation H. There you go. First time caller.
6: Wow, so much to unpack here. First of all, first-time caller over Vagisil on your hemorrhoids. Second of all, the Netherlands.
8: Love it.
6: Which is another way, I guess, of saying the nether regions, although people in the Netherlands may want to argue with you on that. And then, at what point does your father-in-law share that little tip with you?
8: Right, how's it come up? Easter?
9: Thanksgiving, right? Pass the potatoes. By the way, I have hemorrhoids that I use Vagisil.
6: I mean, I can only imagine. I mean, you can't imagine that she has like the Vagisil out and he's like, oh, hey.
8: She has it out.
6: I use that as well, but I put it on my butt. So they like, hey, we're like buddies. It can't be that. Although she did say ex-father-in-law. So maybe this is the whole reason.
9: Do you think like he ran out and he was like, hey, do you have any?
6: It could be that.
8: That would lead to divorce.
6: I just imagine her going to her husband and being like, that's it. I'm filing for divorce. Your father just said something about Vagisil on his hemorrhoids. I'm out.
9: I've asked you, Tim, to speak to your father about bringing this up.
6: But there is, behind all that, there's this idea that there are two things, drugs that only one sex is using for whatever reason that could do other things for other people. Mm-hmm. And then different uses for drugs that maybe nobody is thinking of, or like it's a secret, it's like a hack, or you've unlocked some sort of cheat code on some sort of drug. I mean, it's fascinating to me that these are out there, and who did that the first time? Like that guy, her father-in-law, ex, who, why on hemorrhoids? What made him do that for the first time?
9: Well, he probably wasn't getting relief the other way. And he's like, because I had to look it up. It's benzocaine and lidocaine. So it's basically
8: common ingredient.
9: Yeah. So it's something that's going to numb the area.
6: Right. But at what point would you decide to use that without, I mean, I don't know why you would know that that's what was in Vagisil.
8: Maybe a doctor recommended it.
6: I guess.
8: In a pinch, but you got to be careful. Like, not everything with lidocaine. You can't just go slapping that on. I mean,
9: I've been saying that for years.
6: I don't even know exactly what you're saying. Is that the, that's like
9: a num num num num agent?
6: Okay.
8: Yeah, but right. some of them can be like menthol-y too. And so you're just careful with the Netherlands.
6: Right. Like Ben Gay or one of those things. You're supposed to warm up your muscles.
8: Right.
6: You don't want to put that in a sensitive spot.
8: No.
9: Like the Netherlands.
6: Like the Netherlands, of course.
8: But think about how we have all these generic products out there as well. Like, there's just medicines floating around that get branded to make us buy things thinking they're, quote, for us or for men or for women.
6: Yeah.
8: When there's just stuff out there that, you know,
9: just
8: like
9: works.
8: I'll even like store brands that I buy over the counter brands. Those work better for me sometimes, but.
6: I can't hear Vagisil, honestly, without thinking of Saturday Night Live and the sketch that Jason Sudeikis did where they're at a bowling tournament and he's the color commentator.
0: If you're looking for hard-rolling lady bowling action, you're in the right place. It's the Vagisil Superstars of Bowling Tournament. And today's matchup is one for the ages, featuring Donna St. Louis and rookie sensation, the jackhammer, Michelle Rayburn Jean.
6: There you go. Rayburn Jean, by the way. So that's all I think about when I hear Vagisil. So tell that to your ex-father-in-law when you get a second. 704-FEZ-3200. You're also more than welcome to use that talkback button if you're streaming us via the iHeartRadio app.
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1: Good morning. 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
3: I was at work, and we had a coworker who was just constantly complaining about something. Headache, back hurt, just always something. So one day I went to the little medical cabinet and got some of those. It was like a knockoff Midol. It was for menstrual cramps, I think is what it was. So I took it to him and threw it on his desk, you know, just kind of insinuating that he was being a girl. He opens it up and swallows it, takes it, you know, just, you know, being funny, I guess. Well, about an hour later, he comes to my office and says, man, I hate to admit this, but I actually feel better. So it worked for him, so I don't know, man. Maybe there's something to it.
2: So there you go, Chelsea. Yes, guys are using it as a slam on other guys. Mm-hmm. This is what we were talking about earlier. Two things here. Women gatekeeping Midol, and then B, dudes using those feminine drugs as a joke on their buddies. It's both of those all in one.
4: Which is also dumb to me because you guys, not to generalize, but you'll just complain and complain about something. Meanwhile, women are like, I'm going to take a Midol. I'm going to take something. This guy's just, he won't take any kind of medication. So the fact that you're like so worried to take Midol when you're like not willing to take literally anything for your problems blows my mind.
2: By the way, do we have Midol in our little medicine cabinet?
4: I mean, we have everything else. We have burn kits. We have like body bags. We have
5: tourniquets.
4: We have everything.
2: Yeah, I think there's like a fake leg in there in case you lose a limb. There's eyewash. I mean, and we're not working with chemicals.
4: No, there's goggles. There's everything. You think
2: there's got to be some.
4: There's got to be.
2: Let's look at that, and then we'll all just take it. That'll be fun.
4: Okay. Big day. Watch out, Tuesday.
5: Oh, let's do an Instagram live. Please tell me we're going.
4: Just medicine.
5: We're raiding the medicine cabinet.
2: That'll be fun for everybody, mm-hmm. I think. That's why Instagram was invented, yeah. If I'm not mistaken. Keep in mind, there are some negative side effects to some of these great drugs.
6: Hey, good morning, guys. About that weight loss drug, I've been taking Wegovy for about a week, and damn it, I'm starting to like Woody.
2: Yeah, it's eroding a lot of things, including your size and your brain.
5: You're getting better, sir.
2: So, 704-FEZ-3200, the talk back button is available to you as well when you're on the iHeartRadio app.
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1: And good morning. It's 8:05 on your Tuesday. I know we're off to a rough start on some of these streets out here. So whatever you're doing, I hope you get there safe and have a great day. I'm Summer Justice. I've got your last round of headlines coming up with me in about 15 minutes. You have a new tune from In Color, which I'm totally digging right now. We'll take a look at that Fox 21 forecast. And, of course, a look at traffic. We'll see if we have any clarity on all the action that we've seen this morning. Plus, coming up later this hour, it is Tattoo Tuesday. You're going to score free ink with me to Skin Evolution Tattoo. But first, you got Woody and Wilcox coming up.

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2: The woman who learned about Vagisil on hemorrhoids from her father-in-law has returned to explain herself. But somebody was like, guys, I just tuned in. Why were you talking about Midol again this morning? Here's what kind of started it.
3: Hey, you guys keep on talking about these GLP-1. What I want to hear is a conversation between Woody and Wilcox and Chelsea about why women keep Midol away from us men. Because that is a miracle drug, and you can't convince me that cannot cure cancer. That's all I'm saying. Because I had a headache one time so bad, it was debilitating, I couldn't move, and my wife gave me a Midol, and it fixed me so good that my headache went away, and then I did like 15 different chores around the house, finished the day out, and I wasn't even tired yet, so I had to find something to do to exhaust myself, okay? Midol is the cure for cancer, and you can't tell me any different. What do you suck? I
2: mean, that guy's got a future ahead of him as a Midol pitch man, and I don't know why Midol isn't marketing to dudes, because they're cutting off half of the population, but that guy's ready to jump in and help him out if possible. There are some concerns.
4: Hey guys, I'm actually calling in about that other caller who was talking about the Midol. Are you sure your wife didn't give you crack? Because that is sort of what it sounds like. What do you suck?
2: I mean, tomato, tomato is the way we look at
5: that. Running around, getting everything done, taking the toaster apart.
2: That's why the ladies have been gatekeeping Midols, because it really is crack, actually, all these years.
5: They don't want you doing all those chores.
6: Yeah, so, I love it.
2: So the discussion was, and I think this could be helpful for a lot of people, a drug that you're using for a different purpose, or that you're theoretically not supposed to be using, but you are, and it's working amazingly. And this woman...
7: Another thing that women have been hiding, and actually I learned this from my ex-father-in-law, is that Vagisil is a product for feminine itchiness in the Netherlands, or dryness, and it works great on hemorrhoids better than Preparation H. There you go. First time caller.
2: First time she ever called into the Woody and Wilcox Show, and that'll be noteworthy about the Vagisil and the father-in-law. So we wondered aloud at that point, like, how does that come up? You're just around the Thanksgiving table, and father-in-law's like, you know what Vagisil is great for?
6: It could happen to me.
2: Yes, it could. It's great for when you get a tick bite. Your father-in-law should try that on his Rocky Mountain spotted fever. But she did answer that question.
7: I was the one that called about the Vagisil. I learned about it because I was pregnant and I had hemorrhoids. And he said, use Vagisil. It works much better than Preparation H. That's how I heard about it.
2: Boom.
6: How did he hear about it? I'm so,
2: and then you trusted him, first of all. So would you listen to if your father-in-law, Chelsea, was giving you medical advice, you just jump right in with 2 feet, or how do you handle that?
6: I mean, it sounds like he's tried it, so it works for him. It doesn't seem like it'd be dangerous for me. Now, if he's saying like some crazy thing about how to use Vagisil, then maybe.
5: We put it on your toothbrush.
6: Put it on your knees if your joints hurt. Like, that's probably not going to work for me, but.
2: Right, but low threat. Risk. Yeah, low risk.
5: But you don't immediately question, like, how did you learn this?
6: Yeah, well, you know me. I'm going to want a bunch of follow-up questions.
2: Sure. Well, this.
8: Hey, guys. I'm an EMT, and nitroglycerin is used for severe chest pain, but a side effect is it is very similar in compound to Viagra. Let you figure that one out yourselves. Bit of a awkward situation sometimes. Love the show. What do you suck?
2: I mean, I get what you're saying, I think. If you're an EMT and you're administering some nitro to somebody.
6: But you're rubbing that on somebody's chest. Chest pain?
2: I don't know. I don't think so.
6: Does it
2: go under the tongue or something?
6: You eat it?
2: Yeah.
6: Okay.
2: It's liquid, isn't it?
5: It can be. It's pill. It's liquid. You put it under your tongue and it...
2: But there's a
5: bloodstream.
2: I believe his point is there's a visual side effect to it.
6: Okay.
2: And that may have been how, I don't know how they came, is that partly how they came up with Viagra? I don't even know that answer.
5: It started out as a vasodilator and a heart disease medicine, and then they realized old guys were, you know,
2: enjoying it.
5: When dropping kickstands everywhere, and they're like, hang on a second.
2: Dropping kickstands
6: everywhere?
5: Yes. And so they switched it up during their trials, and they're like, look, this is no longer a heart medication. We got boner pills.
2: Dropping kickstands.
6: Old men. Doing that everywhere. Thanks, Woody.
5: You're welcome.
0: So will Vagisil work on poison ivy, too? Just wondering.
6: Give it a whirl.
2: Yeah. I think it probably would. Yeah.
5: Absolutely. Mm-hmm.
6: It's all about itchiness in the Netherlands, right? Mm. So.
2: Nether regions.
5: believe me, I don't care if it
6: was. Netherlands, Nether regions.
5: I pray that it wasn't a mistake, but if it was, we're keeping it.
6: Yeah, I want to keep it too.
2: Okay. Well, if you're dropping kickstands everywhere, 704 Fez 3200. There's also the talk back button if you're streaming us on the iHeartRadio app.
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1: It is now 8:21 on this Tuesday. That was In Color with Headlights off their Snow Day EP. I'm Summer Justice with your headlines and your forecast right after this.
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2: We still have this crash working northbound I-25 approaching South Academy. It's all off to the left shoulder of the highway, so there's no lanes blocked up in there. This report sponsored by AutoZone, and it's helped to open up that drive coming up from Mesa Ridge this morning. I might add an extra 5 minutes there for that trip up through the north south side of town. Southbound I-25, we're starting to see that heavier traffic north of Woodman as you make your way down to Fillmore. They're still working on that wreck, the northbound lanes of South Academy approaching Milton Proby. It's time to say goodnight to that check engine light with the free AutoZone Fix Finder service. 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I'm Aaron O'Neill. That's Traffic on
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1: And good morning on this Tuesday. Here is what's making headlines. Eight people, including two Boeing employees, were killed during a test mission at California's Edwards Air Force Base yesterday. A B-52 bomber crashed shortly after takeoff, officials said, adding that the crew included military personnel, government contractors,

0: scene shows people frantically trying to lift a vehicle that had struck one of the women. Denver police said the vehicle ran a red light and hit the three women between the ages of 19 and 24. One of them was dragged for half a block. Police arrested the 56-year-old driver. The woman who was dragged beneath the vehicle is in stable condition. The other two women were also treated at a hospital. And just a heads up, Schriever Space Force Base will conduct a planned exercise today and tomorrow, during which people will see increased first responder presence. Officials from the space base said during the exercise, those nearby will hear more announcements over the base-wide notification system. They said these activities are part of a training scenario and should not be cause for alarm. And Colorado received approval from the FDA to import lower-cost prescription drugs from Canada, a move state leaders say will save Coloradans money on healthcare costs. The approval makes Colorado one of the first states to receive authorization for such a program, now joining Florida. Governor Polis estimates this could save Coloradans about $46 million in total over the next few years. The savings are expected to come through insurance, reducing both premiums and out-of-pocket costs. And the city of Colorado Springs will celebrate the opening of the Mary Starsmore Discovery Plaza with a ribbon-cutting ceremony tomorrow at 11 a.m. at the Starsmore Visitor and Nature Center. That's 2120 South Cheyenne Canyon Road. The new plaza expands outdoor educational opportunities at the entrance to North Cheyenne Canyon Park. The upgrade includes a better classroom space, ADA accessible pedestrian improvements, public restroom renovations, parking enhancements, and other site improvements. Members of the public are invited to attend the ribbon-cutting ceremony and celebrate the completion of the project. All right, let's get a look at that forecast.
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2: Hey there, Fox 21 Storm Team meteorologist Nick Tibble here, and happy Tuesday. Today we're bumping up the temperatures once again. We'll be into the upper 80s, close to the 90-degree mark here in the Pikes Peak region. And if you're traveling south to Pueblo, into the mid to upper 90s. It's going to be a very warm one across southern Colorado, and it comes with a lot of sunshine. We'll see mostly sunny skies throughout all of today. Maybe a cloud floating in and around town, but not much relief. A little bit in the way of some breezes by the time we get to the afternoon, but for the most part, it makes for a hot summer day. So make sure you're staying hydrated if you're going to be outside. Overnight tonight, temperatures will fall into the 50s for a very mild overnight low temperature.
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3: Here's the headline. Forget AI. Blank can spot some cancers as well as human experts. Woody, Chelsea, you go ahead and fill in the blank. Forget AI, blank can spot some cancers as well as human experts. And if your answer was pigeons, congratulations.
4: I was actually going to say dogs, because I've actually heard of dogs.
5: And
4: like
5: cats.
4: Yeah.
3: Dogs, I think typically it's something about smell, and we have seen that. They've done studies that are 100% legitimate where dogs can notice some sort of change in the body. And they are, I guess you could call it, in some cases, certain dogs are sniffing out cancer. But in this case, scientists say that pigeons can spot cancer on imagery. Now, as crazy as this sounds, and you go, come on, y'all, there's a lot of fake news out there. And you're right, there is. But you also know that birds are incredibly oddly smart and talented, different ones. Obviously, some birds can speak and sing and do things that a human voice can do. But you've seen the other things where pigeons, or not maybe pigeons, but other birds can truly learn and do all these other things that are shocking. Right. I mean, truly shocking.
5: But pigeons, I never would have thought of. But again, like, everything I know about pigeons, I learned from Sesame Street. So not a lot is what I'm saying.
3: I don't remember that reference, but I probably assume it's a good one.
4: Bert loves pigeons.
5: Right. And so this is one of the smarter ones.
3: For the last 10 plus years, they've been doing research where pigeons will look at images of breast tissue. Mm-hmm. And they've learned to tell the difference between benign and malignant samples.
5: What?
4: In my head, there's a scientist who's like, today's the first day I'm going to show boobs to a pigeon.
3: After roughly 2 weeks of training, individual pigeons reached about 85% accuracy, distinguishing cancerous from non-cancerous breast tissue.

0: imagery.
1: They're not diagnosing yet.
2: They were going to do prostate cancer, but it was too hard to put a little rubber glove on there.
1: Here we go. Somebody headlamp.
0: I thought you were going to make a beak joke, which seems even tougher to take in that region. But either one, I'll go along with it.
2: But pigeons can't speak, right? So it's not the pigeon who's been like...
0: They peck a certain thing when they look at these images, and they're rewarded, as any animal is, when they're trying to teach them how to do things.
1: The whole thing is wild to me. I want to talk to the people teaching the pigeons. So, like, first, let's go round up a bunch of pigeons.
0: It turns out that they're very good at recognizing patterns. They've been known to recognize human faces and emotional expressions on human faces. They know the alphabet.
1: They know the alphabet. How do we know they know the alphabet?
0: Now, I will say that one of the professors involved with this study is at the University of California, Davis, so probably high.
2: How dare you?
1: It wasn't even a pigeon he was talking to. He just hallucinated it.
0: Pigeons were trained to inspect digitized images of breast biopsy slides. And they would peck one button for benign tissue, another for malignant tissue. Correct answers were rewarded with food pellets. Pigeons could recall over 1,800 images.
1: Again,
2: how are we judging this?
0: More important than their memorizing was the recognition of new images that they'd never seen before. I'm not a scientist. I can't tell you, but you know that there are people out there who work with animals and can recognize this, that, and the other. I can't explain it to you, but
2: I just don't want to gloss over the fact that you said that pigeons know the alphabet.
0: That's the weird part to you.
1: No, it's all crazy.
2: No, that's the least weird, but we just glossed over it. And it's like, there's a scientist somewhere who's like, so I trained my pigeons how to know the alphabet.
0: Listen, I'm telling you, Google some of the weird stuff that birds are smart about. It's wild. You remember they can talk, right?
1: Right, but
2: pigeons
1: we hear about...
2: can.
0: Not pigeons, but others.
1: Look, there's a big bird spectrum out there. Some of them are really dumb. Like the ones that run into Cool Bean's car and kill themselves. You know?
0: Or
1: the
0: Who ones says that wasn't intentional? You're assuming that was not an intentional move. Maybe listening to the Woody and Wilcox show, and they were like, a final straw here.
1: That's why they keep running into windows.
0: You don't believe that there's some things out there that probably are happening that you don't know about? I mean, it's incredible to think that who knows where that goes? I'm on board. I want birds to do everything.
1: All right, I got to find a pigeon scientist today. I don't know that it's
0: a pigeon scientist. Maybe it is. If you've got a bird that's doing the alphabet right now, 704-FEZ-3200, are they diagnosing breast cancer or potentially prostate cancer? That's the future. I'm telling you, it's not AI, it's pigeons.
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14: It is 8:31 on this Tuesday. Good morning. I'm Summer Justice and I've pulled Eden into the studio.
15: Good morning.
14: Hey, good morning. Let's talk Colorado Lottery.
15: Yeah, Summer, I don't know if you've heard, but Millionaire for Life is happening now. Brought to you by Colorado Lottery. Over $2.5 million in prizes have been won so far in Colorado. So this is your chance to win $1 million a year.
14: That would be for cool. Life, I would, right? Try to stay alive as long as I can.
15: I know. And the best part is that there are drawings 7 days a week. So literally any day could be your lucky day.
14: Yeah. What's so up cool. with that?
15: What are you going to do with $1 million a year, Summer?
14: Like I said, try to keep myself alive as long as possible. So like any treatments I might need or anything like that. Yeah, that's what I would do.
15: Dude, that's pretty rad. Can't be mad with that. I often think about how cool it would just be to get to walk up to my friends and be like, I'm paying your mortgage this month.
14: Oh, yeah, that'd be like, cool, too.
15: I'm paying your rent this month.
14: I watch a lot of those videos on social media of people just walking up to random strangers and pretending that they need help. They're like, do you have anything I can eat? And then they give them something out of the kindness of their heart. And they're like, hey, just for being awesome, I'm going to bless you. And then they give them money. I might even go into that. Because
15: right,
14: I have the money.
15: Why not? Get some content.
14: Yeah. So drawing 7 days a week. Tickets cost $5. You have to be 18 or older to play and play responsibly. 14 Millionaire for Life players in Colorado have won $7,500. There's 210 Coloradans who've won so far. And this game has only been on for like 3 months.
15: Jeez.
14: Yeah. So get your tickets today.
15: Fingers crossed. I'm feeling lucky.
14: All right. Well, thanks, Eden, for coming in.
15: Thanks, Summer.
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1: That accident that's been working all morning, northbound I-25, just south of South Academy, still off to the left shoulder, but any sort of backups we had from it have pretty much cleared out at this point. This report sponsored by AutoZone. So northbound I-25 looks pretty good this morning. The drive on the southbound side is going to be heavy coming down from Woodman, getting down south of Garden of the Gods through there. The rest of our side streets starting to clear out. The earlier crash we had at South Academy and Milton Proby is also gone at this point. We're seeing a pretty good jam westbound Cimarron at 21st Street. Haven't heard of any problems in there, but it's going to take you a couple of light cycles. 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I'm Aaron O'Neill. That's Traffic on X 1039.
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3: Let me give you the headline again before we get to the phones. Forget AI. Pigeons can spot some cancers as well as human experts. All right.
4: So this whole pigeon thing has got me asking so many questions. I'm with Chelsea. First question, is my insurance going to cover a pigeon diagnosis? I don't think so. Second question, how is a pigeon at 85% accuracy going to diagnose me? The doctor's going to say, hey, pigeon diagnosis, they're only 85% accurate, but you know what? It's okay. Pigeon misdiagnosed you. Like, how are you going to explain that? 85% accuracy is nothing. I don't get it.
5: Well, here's a tip. You do have to get pre-authorization for the pigeon. So contact your provider. Make sure the pigeon is in network.
3: Before you get too worked up, and I love your passion in the call about how a pigeon is going to replace your doctor because it's cheap labor. I don't think that's what's happening. What's really happening is it's another indication that pigeons can look at things and distinguish between things and have an amazing memory and ability to identify things. So what they're doing is they're showing them different scans of a human breast, and they're able to spot whatever it is they've been trained to look for. That's all it is. They're not saying they're going to replace doctors someday with pigeons. Although,
5: well, you know,
3: wouldn't
5: you don't
3: that
5: have
3: be fun? I mean, Woody, you've got your appointment Friday with the gallbladder specialist. Wouldn't that be awesome if a pigeon walked in a lab coat?
6: You could have been seen earlier.
5: Well, I think pigeons have been seeing me for a while. Maybe they just have no way to communicate that it's my gallbladder. Right. But if I meet the surgeon on Friday and he's like, I seriously think it's your gallbladder, but I want a second opinion. I want you to meet this pigeon.
6: But look, this doctor with like had a golf date or something. That's what took so long to get this appointment.
5: He's been
6: so
5: on vacation.
6: If you could see a pigeon prior and get this thing moving along.
3: Woody has a good point, though. He's walking down the street many times and there's probably pigeons all around that are like, look at that guy's gallbladder. If I only had a way to communicate it to him. Right?
5: Right.
3: I'm sure that's
5: right.
3: What they're thinking.
5: You know what?
6: The alphabet, but...
5: I've tried taking a dump on him, but he doesn't seem to respond.
3: He doesn't correlate that to the fact that I'm telling him he needs to have his gallbladder out. But that's... Hey, baby steps is what we're saying. I mean, start here, and then eventually, you know, Nike hires him to make shoes, and that way, you know, the cheap labor, we can take that off of children everywhere, and eventually, we've cured all of the world's problems. Disease... manufacturing, whatever it is.
5: Chelsea, didn't you have AI determine that you had a cavity?
6: I did.
5: Would you rather have a pigeon look inside your mouth and be like...
6: Imagine. Right. We had a pigeon look at your x-rays.
3: You had AI determine you have a cavity.
6: Yeah, that was just like a month back. Remember, I had to do the x-rays and the hygienist was like, AI says you have a cavity.
3: Oh.
6: And then I tried to make the Allen Iverson joke and she didn't appreciate it.
3: You know, well, you know, she appreciates the pigeon.
6: Right, I will next time.
3: I think the AI joke, the Allen Iverson, is way better. Okay. So I don't know if that helped, but don't worry. You're not going to be seeing a pigeon anytime soon, at least not at a legitimate doctor's office. But I mean, if one approaches you on the street, see what he wants. See
6: don't
3: what the deal
6: take
3: is.
6: Take off your top.
3: Don't let him touch you, though.
5: Let him give you a breast exam.
3: 704-FEZ-3200. 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
3: And this is getting hot.
4: So not only am I black licorice queen, I am also queen of random useless facts. Corvids, so birds like ravens, crows, magpies, those kind of birds can even understand complex scientific concepts like water displacement. It's wild. Go look it up. Okay, bye.
3: This all came up, and you're going to be kicking yourself that you missed this, the start of this conversation, that pigeons can spot breast cancer. It sounds funny, and I think it's intended to sound funny, but she's not wrong. And it's kind of weird to me that we don't do more things in sort of mainstream entertainment with birds, because birds are crazy, especially certain types of them are so damn smart. Look it up. She's not wrong. Like, there should be game shows, right? We've done,
5: Are you smarter than a crow?
3: Yes, something like that. There should be more things out there in mass media that involve these smart birds.
6: See who can put this IKEA dresser together in the fastest time.
5: But hang on. When you're saying smart, I think you're blowing it out of proportion a little bit. They say that the corvids, crows, ravens, like she was talking about, have the intelligence of a human toddler. Now, I don't want to brag, but I've seen a few human toddlers, and they are not smart. They are dumb.
3: But relative to the rest of the animal kingdom, they're actually pretty smart.
6: And relative to some older humans, they're pretty smart.
3: In some cases, yes.
5: Well, look, some of us have had accidents.
3: They have, you know, they're very, especially when you think of it as it's a damn bird. Mm-hmm. Their brain is the size of a quarter. And yet that has no bearing on it.
6: We just hear about, I mean, they do get a bad rap. We hear about all the annoying or dumb things they do, the seagulls and their food and stealing things and, you know, annoying you on your porch, Wilcox, when you had the standoff with the bird last summer.
3: Right. And I think that was, I want to say that was maybe a, I don't know what kind of bird that was, but he knew me, or she. It had probably a she.
6: Is this one of those birds that holds a grudge for, like,
3: right,
6: their lifetime?
3: That's one of the things that they list as something that makes birds more interesting or unique, is that they hold grudges. They remember human faces, cool beans. They know when you get out of your car in the parking lot and they hem you in.
6: Oh, no. Didn't you put up pictures of my face to scare off the bird from your porch?
3: I did. Yep.
5: So now the bird hates you, Chelsea. It's going to hold a grudge against you.
6: Right. What did I do? Wilcox is the one that made it mad to begin with.
3: They use tools. They build tools. They have complex communication. It's. I mean, she's not wrong.
5: Look out. That magpie has a crescent wrench.
3: Look it up. Why? And why wouldn't this be? Because whenever I've seen any videos on this, it's amazing. And you think about, like I said, all the different game shows that are out there where you know, why wouldn't that be something that people go nuts for? We love animals, mm-hmm. All of that, all of those sorts of things.
6: Fun to watch. Well, I mean, birds can't control their waste and their bowels yet. So once they can figure out how to, you know, get that under control, maybe we'll take their
3: We can't have a televised game show because a bird can't control its bowels.
5: Since when have controlled bowels been the
6: It's right. When people like question, you, oh, you're so smart, you can't even like stop to go to the bathroom. You just gotta let it loose in the sky. Like, that's what I think people think about birds.
3: Are you familiar with Al Roker? Let's not forget he famously dropped anchor at the White House while on the job. So it happens. So I don't know. And I'm not mad at Al Roker. I love that about Al Roker. But I'm saying that doesn't preclude him from being on TV.
5: And I think there's a certain jealousy that comes with the ability to just let fly like that willy-nilly.
3: I feel like with the TV money for production, they could come up with a bucket. Because that's all we're talking about. I mean, what's your concern? That they get the floor soiled? We can put a bucket under the bird while he does the math problems.
6: Sorry, I'm taking notes for our meeting.
3: I'm not joking. This is an idea for anybody who's got the ear of a television producer right now. There's no reason why there aren't birds on game shows.
6: He said we can hold a bucket under the bird while he does math problems.
3: You said we couldn't have a bird on TV because they can't control their bowels. And I'm telling you, that's ridiculous. Technology exists.
5: I want to see a corvid change a tire using tools while sitting on a bucket.
6: I'm so glad I went to college for 5 years for this conversation.
3: I mean, this is a gold mine conversation right now.
5: See, if you were smart as a corvid, you would not.
3: And you know that. Years. That's right. The birds who are listening right now are like, hell yeah, that's exactly right, dude.
6: Been waiting all my lives.
5: I finished Georgia Tech in 4 years, and I'm a crow.
6: All right, let's pitch it.
3: It should have already been happening.
6: Get those Love Island people on the phone.
3: That's right.
6: Yeah, exactly. They handle that? They do birds?
3: Remember the discussion earlier this week, may he rest in peace. Hilad used to perform with birds next to him while he did aerobics. And I think that's because the birds were telling him what to do. They know more about exercise science than a full-grown human.
6: Up, down.
3: Right, exactly.
5: Squeeze your butt up.
3: You laugh now.
5: I'm
3: right. 704 Fez 3200. Talk back button available as well.
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And good morning. It's 9:05 on this Tattoo Tuesday. 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And congrats, Elizabeth. You're the winner. You scored $100 to Skin Evolution Tattoo. Your next chance will be coming up with Eden in middays and then later on in the afternoon with Crowley. So make sure you're listening and hanging out. This is where your hookup. Coming up in about 10 minutes, you have a new tune. Actually, 15 minutes. You have a new tune from Muse, and you've got Woody.

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1: Talk about this a lot, and I sort of joke about it, but it continues to happen to the point that it's almost mind-boggling. What was the hockey show that was doing so well on HBO about the two guys who were in the NHL and were also secret lovers?
2: Heated Rivalry.
1: Heated Rivalry. And so now Netflix also is rolling out a hockey romance show.
3: What is happening?
1: I don't know. It's exactly what we always joke about is that, like, wow, the networks just copy everything.
2: It's going to be another two dudes?
1: Don't get me wrong. Well, I haven't even done the research. I don't know that it's two dudes in this case. But there are a lot of amazing shows that keep getting produced as well, especially now that we've got all the platforms. But it's still crazy to see all the just copycat stuff. Like, oh, they had a show that did well with hockey players who were in love, so we should do that too.
2: This one's different.
1: As if that was the formula. That was it. Just has to have hockey and a romance, and you win. That's it.
2: A college hockey romance. So this is different.
1: But it's okay. Not dudes.
2: It's
1: is
2: not.
1: It?
2: No, it follows a competitive figure skater with her eyes on Olympic gold, but everything changes when she's forced to share the rink with a hockey player who's equally determined to go pro.
1: Why would you go against the formula? It's got to be gay hockey. It's got to be gay hockey.
3: It's not, though, necessarily, because I feel like we are living in this time that we may not even be fully aware of, because the genre is in books everywhere. Remember, I was at like TJ Maxx or something, sent you a picture of a hockey romance book that was right there. Like, they're everywhere now. So I think it's not just TV. Maybe this has been going on behind the scenes for a while. We're just not down and hip with, you know, what people are looking for.
1: All hockey romance related. What would that be? Let's say for a second that you're correct, that this has been bubbling beneath the surface for a long time. Why would that be the case? And listen, I'm excited about hockey right now. You know, as a Carolina Hurricane fan, it's a great time to be alive.
3: I think hockey has become more mainstream for people who didn't necessarily grow up with skating and in cold environments.
2: Well, I think,
1: say that's true. Does that mean that prior to that, there were all these baseball romance or basketball? Or
2: I think romance is having a huge upturn, and so people are sort of exploring different areas rather than just the straightforward romance novels. They're going to do baseball romance and hockey romance, basketball.
3: But you grew up with those sports. I'm telling you, there's a contingent of women who grew up thinking the hockey players were just fighting and had no teeth and were just Neanderthals, and who are now realizing, oh my gosh, these guys are, you know, they can skate fast and they're kind of hot.
2: The one, so they will never have a bowling romance novel, though, I can tell you that.
1: There are a lot of them who don't have teeth, though. That part was true.
3: What, because bowlers?
1: The hockey players.
2: Bowlers don't have teeth for a different reason.
1: Bowlers don't have teeth for a different reason. Is that what you said?
2: Yeah. I don't even know what that means. It struck me.
1: I'm waiting for this phase to end, and not that I'm mad at hockey, but I obviously assume that curling romances are next.
3: Anything involving ice.
2: It's going to be a gay bowling romance TV show.
1: Right? And what else? You're walking a thin line. Is it ball joke? Pin joke?
2: It's called balls.
1: Okay. I knew you were going to do something like that. Yep. Saw it coming. Woody's coming up with fake names for fake bowling romance shows. Is it Tuesday?
2: It all started when he was.
1: Why does it feel like it's Saturday? Right.
2: Drying his hand in the little blow.
1: All right, stop. 704-FEZ-3200. Talkback button available. At the bottom of this, the great news is another hockey romance show.
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1: It is 9:20 on this Tuesday. That was Muse, Be With You, of the upcoming album, The Wow Signal. 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
2: Hi, calling in about the gay bowling show.
3: This is your fault, Woody.
1: Just for those of you just joining us, there is no gay bowling show. So, but this is...
2: Hi, calling in about the gay bowling show. You missed a pretty good joke in there. Something to do with three holes. Woody, you're just awful.
3: You're a part of it now, though.
1: Not fair. This is all in relation to Netflix announcing that they now have a hockey romance show after the success of HBO Max and their whatever it's called,
4: heated
1: one
4: rivalry.
1: With the heated rivalry, which was, by the way, the best opening live action show, like non-animated, in the history of HBO Max. Which make that make sense to me. I'm not saying the show's not good, but the fact that it would have been so anticipated. You think about all the shows on HBO Max. I mean, the history, and I don't know if those count, but certainly the shows like The Sopranos and all of those are HBO shows.
3: But those started and came out before streaming, so can you really compare the two? You don't have the same opportunity for watching or release date.

0: maybe not. That's the only thing that would make me make it make sense.
1: Well, this show was so popular, it increased ticket sales to the NHL. That, I mean, so it's I believe it when they say it's number one.
2: The hockey player with the ice skater is not a new thing either. There was a movie in 1992 called The Cutting Edge, which is a great movie, by the way, where an ice skater has to team up with a hockey player in order to be able to compete. So, just saying.
3: I do recall I was a kid, and I liked that movie, too. It's like he can't play anymore, but he can still skate, and she needs a partner, something like that.
1: Yeah, this one's different. He's going to stay a hockey player, but yeah, I remember
0: that
1: movie.
0: You mean in the new Netflix one?
1: Yeah, because I remember in The Cutting Edge, he learns what a toe pick is.
3: You remember the most random things.
1: Toe pick.
4: Hi, calling in about the gay bowling show.
0: You better believe that's going to be a clip from now on. I promise you that. Yeah. So. 704-FEZ-3200. Talkback button available as well.
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18: It is 9:30 on this Tuesday. Good morning. I'm Summer Justice. I've looped in Eden into the studio. Hi, Eden.
19: Morning, Summer. Thanks for letting me
3: hang out for your air shift.
18: Yeah, it's always fun when we get to be in here together. And so we're talking about the Colorado Lottery's Millionaire for Life. This is how you could literally win $1 million or every year for the rest of your life.
3: The entirety of your life, which means like it's time to start getting into shape now. Increase that vitality.
18: Yeah, Millionaire for Life from the Colorado Lottery. Over $2.5 million in prizes have been won so far in Colorado. So now it's your chance because they have drawings 7 days a week. Tickets cost $5. You got to be 18 or older to play and play responsibly. 14 Millionaire for Life players in Colorado have won $7,500. That means 210,000 Coloradans have won a cash prize since playing Millions for Life. It's only been around for 3 months.
3: I know. It's crazy that it's only $5 a ticket and that they literally pull winners every single day.
18: Yeah.
3: And it's like any day could be a life-changing day.
18: I asked my kiddo what he would do with it for the rest of his life, and he was so, so responsible. He said he would keep it in a savings for the rest of his life. I think that's smart.
3: That's right. It's going directly in the Roth IRA. No, JK, dude. I'm going to be wild.
18: Yeah, I'm going to have like a boat and an RV.
3: That's rad.
18: Yeah.
3: You know, I might commit to the bit and be like cabin in the woods, become a hermit.
18: Yeah, why not? Now's a good time for that. All right. So again, 7 days a week, drawings with the Colorado Lottery's Millionaire for Life. Tickets cost $5. So get yours today.
3: Absolutely.
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1: This has piqued some people's interest.
2: Hi, calling in about the gay bowling show.
1: If you're just joining us, I'm not even sure I can explain why that happened, but I think I can, actually. First of all, there is no gay bowling show, although it's funny. People have started calling in with their trailer voice.
3: The gay bowling romance coming to a theater near you. Between Two Pins.
1: Oh, okay. Would be the name of the new gay bowling romance. This because Netflix has come out with their own hockey romance show now, because the HBO Max one was so hot. The two NHL guys who were in a romance with one another, I guess it doesn't have to be gay, but then it somehow turned into what if there was a gay bowling movie, which, by the way, to me would have to be the 7-10 split. But that's about, probably because that's the only bowling term I can come up with. Mm. And I don't know that it even makes sense.
4: I didn't only between know strike.
1: Between Two Pins isn't bad.
4: Right. But now I'm thinking about Zach Galifianakis and I got a whole thing, Between Two Ferns.
5: The 7-10 split is a gay bowling book from 2024.
1: Are you serious?
5: For teacher Ava Williams and Grace Jones, a bowling pro and local celeb who is teaching at the same small-town Georgia high school as Ava. They were best friends and rivals who pushed each other and total bowling nerds. Then they shared a kiss.
4: Bowling nerds.
1: Wow. Okay. I guess there really is something for everybody. I didn't realize that existed, but why wouldn't it?
5: Yep.
4: Yeah. It's. I mean, so just like with making shows these days, you can write books about anything, get them published a lot more easily.
1: Yeah, but that, I don't know who, you know, that one may be from a legitimate big-time
5: legitimate.
4: Yep. It's still easier to get it out there than, you know, traveling to a publishing house for your gay bowling novel, novella.
1: That's true, yes.
5: Published by Afterglow Books in 2024.
4: All right.
1: If Chelsea was going to write a novel, she'd have to go to the library and print it out. But even that is possible now with today's technology. So
4: ask them to send a fax for me, too, while I'm there.
1: It is, I mean, I think it's encouraging to everyone else who's thought about trying to write potentially like a gay bowling novel. Anything can be done, is my point. So,
2: hi, call in about the gay bowling show.
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1: Good morning on your Tuesday. Hey, if you have not gotten qualified for X Marks the Spot, you've got plenty of chances. Coming up later with Eden and then later this afternoon with Crowley. 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This is your chance at My Chemical Romance or Noah Kahan tickets plus $700 in cold hard cash. All you got to do, listen for the cue to call and be caller number 10 at 719-219-7625 to get qualified. You'll hear three cues every weekday. And when you qualify, you get to pick between one of three treasure chests. Each has a random treasure inside. Like with my winner, Steven, this morning. He won a CD player. We've got Smooth Alpaca Experience tickets, tickets to the Renaissance Festival boat rides at the Pueblo Riverwalk, the Colorado Gators Reptile Park, the Pueblo Zoo, concert tickets, extra entries, turntables, CDs, vinyl, Atari game systems, and much more. 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
2: Man, did we learn a lot today. Not an exaggeration. Love the listener who was so hyped about Midol.
3: Hey, you guys keep on talking about these GLP-1s. What I want to hear is a conversation between Woody and Wilcox and Chelsea about why women keep Midol away from us men. Because that is a miracle drug, and you can't convince me that cannot cure cancer. That's all I'm saying. Because I had a headache one time so bad, it was debilitating, I couldn't move, and my wife gave me a Midol, and it fixed me so good that my headache went away, and then I did like 15 different chores around the house, finished the day out, and I wasn't even tired yet. So I had to find something to do to exhaust myself, okay? Midol is the cure for cancer, and you can't tell me any different. What do you suck? Blah, blah, blah. Hey, you guys.
2: That dude's got passion.
4: Hey, guys. I'm actually calling in about that other caller who was talking about the Midol. Are you sure your wife didn't give you crack? Because that is sort of what it sounds like. What do you suck?
2: Did talking about Midol lead to talking about Vagisil? It did.
5: Another thing that women have been hiding, and actually I learned this from my ex-father-in-law, is that Vagisil is a product for feminine itchiness in the Netherlands, or dryness, and it works great on hemorrhoids better than Preparation H. There you go. First time caller.
2: You never know what's going to make somebody call into the radio show for the first time. Chelsea found another tick in the house. This woman then also has called in.
6: Hey guys, podcast listener. I was listening to, I think, Friday's podcast with all the tick talk. I have found six ticks in my house this year, inside my house, and was woken up in the middle of the night a couple nights ago with a tick crawling on my face. What the hell? Death to all ticks. Tick genocide. I agree with the other caller that I heard. Tick genocide.
2: Remember the discussion about every gym has an old man who's nude and loves every minute of it? Yeah.
7: Yeah, naked guys in the locker room at the gym. It happens all the time. I have a very strong memory back when I was 8th grade, 9th grade, I believe. I was at a fitness club in Alaska, in Wasilla, you guys can guess. And I heard somebody say, "Hey, Wolf, how's your mouth been feeling?" And there was my dentist, naked as could be, leg hiked up, My dad was with me, but it was wild to see my dentist.
2: I pray that your name's actually Wolf. Because if your new dentist just calls you Wolf, I feel like we may have a couple of issues brewing.
4: Hi, calling in about the gay bowling show.
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1: 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I'm Summer Justice. 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
14: Hey there, Fox 21 Storm Team Meteorologist Nick Tibble here, and happy Tuesday. Today we're bumping up the temperatures once again. We'll be into the upper 80s, close to the 90 degree mark here in the Pikes Peak region. And if you're traveling south to Pueblo, into the mid to upper 90s. It's going to be a very warm one across southern Colorado, and it comes with a lot of sunshine. We'll see mostly sunny skies throughout all of today. Maybe a cloud floating in and around town, but not much relief. A little bit in the way of some breezes by the time we get to the afternoon, but for the most part, it makes for a hot summer day. So make sure you're staying hydrated if you're going to be outside. Overnight tonight, temperatures will fall into the 50s for a very mild overnight low temperature.
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AWOL Nation with Barbarian on X1039. Good morning on your Tuesday. I'm Summer Justice, and you are well in the middle of the 103 Free, your 103-minute commercial-free playlist, all powered by the Black Sheep. Recently announced, Sixpence None the Richer, coming up August 24th. And sooner than that, this Friday, they've got Velvet Daydream, Saturday, Moonwalker. 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You've got a new one from Dexter and the Moonrocks right after this from Cage the Elephant.

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It's Southern Colorado's alternative X1039 and Finger 11 into a new track from Somber, who recently at the Songwriters Hall of Fame ceremony covered two Taylor Swift songs. That was pretty cool. What an honor for him. This one's Homewrecker.

It's the alternative X1039 and PJ Harvey into Denver's own The Lumineers. And they're set to perform at the U.S. Open kickoff concert happening August 21st at the Louis Armstrong Stadium in Queens, New York. That's really cool for them.

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The romantics, that's going to see me out the door. I'm Summer Justice. Thanks for listening today. I'm out for the rest of the week, so shout out to Starling. She's going to be covering for me all week long. All right, well, you enjoy the rest of your Tuesday. I'm going to get out of here and try to keep cool. You do the same. But you have another hour of the commercial-free, 103-free, powered by the Black Sheep, coming up with Eden. She's also going to get you qualified for X Marks the Spot. 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It's also Tattoo Tuesday. You're going to get free ink to Skin Evolution Tattoo. So we'll get on with it.

The Alternative, X1039, that was The Line, new music from 21 Pilots. My goodness, thanks for joining me here for your 103 free. It's 103 minutes, not a single commercial to be heard, all thanks to the Black Sheep, keeping music live in Colorado Springs for over 20 years. Make sure you get the skinny on all the really cool shows they've got coming up. You can check them out online, blacksheeprocks.com. Of course, I'm going to let you know what shows I am particularly looking forward to. I'll say that info's headed your way in just over 10 minutes. For now, it's Florence and the Machine. The dog days are over.

The Alternative X1039 with One of Those Days. That's new music from Dirty Heads coming off their latest record called Seven Seas. And hopefully you are enjoying your 103 free. 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This upcoming Friday, June 19th, they've got Velvet Daydream with Oracle and Gangstead. And then on Saturday, you can catch Moonwalker with Pretoria and Super Cassettes. And of course, don't forget the Black Sheep Comedy Night featuring Ben Roy. That's going down Thursday, June 25th. You can find details on those shows plus so many more by checking them out online, blacksheeprocks.com. While you're doing that, here's U2 on X1039.

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That's 103 minutes just music and myself yapping at you. Absolutely zero commercials to be found. It's all brought to you by the Black Sheep, keeping music live in Colorado Springs for over 20 years. Don't worry, I'm going to let you know what other shows they've got coming up just over 10 minutes. For now, I'm very excited about this next tune. This is the debut single from a really cool new band called Temper City. New now, here's Self-Aware.

0: 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That is brand new music from, pardon me saying it, but a brand new band, Temper City. Debut single from them. I'm kind of obsessed with it. All closing out your 103 free. 103 minutes, absolutely no commercials, all thanks to the Black Sheep. Really fun shows coming up, like the All Your Friends Indie Sleaze Dance Party. That one's going down on Friday, July 10th. Also, don't forget, celebrate local music. 719 Day, going down at the Black Sheep, Vultures, and What's Left Records. That is on Sunday, July 19th. And I admit, I don't know anything about this artist, but they look very fun. Dirt Monkey bringing the Golden Banana Tour to the Black Sheep on Friday, July 24th. That is just some of the incredible shows Black Sheep have got planned. Make sure you are getting all the details, checking out who's stopping by for yourself. You can get all of that information over at blacksheeprocks.com. Now, don't worry, I've got some really killer tunes headed your way. Hang tight. It's X1039.
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13: Hey there, Fox 21 Storm Team meteorologist Nick Tibble here, and happy Tuesday. Today we're bumping up the temperatures once again. We'll be into the upper 80s, close to the 90 degree mark here in the Pikes Peak region. And if you're traveling south to Pueblo, into the mid to upper 90s. It's going to be a very warm one across southern Colorado, and it comes with a lot of sunshine. We'll see mostly sunny skies throughout all of today. Maybe a cloud floating in and around town, but not much relief. A little bit in the way of some breezes by the time we get to the afternoon, but for the most part, it makes for a hot summer day. So make sure you're staying hydrated if you're going to be outside. Overnight tonight, temperatures will fall into the 50s for a very mild overnight low temperature.

Southern Colorado's alternative X1039. That was Billy Idol with Eyes Without a Face. I don't know. Thought-provoking song title for your Tuesday morning. Thanks for hanging out. My name's Eden. Goodness, it's almost lunchtime. Gotta cool it with that morning stuff. Good news is Lunch 2K straight around the corner. That doesn't make sense. Straight ahead. Let's go with that. I like that. Straight ahead. And of course, in addition to the lovely playlist consisting only of our favorite early 2000s throwbacks, I also have a very tasty hookup for you. You know what? I'm thinking of making it a twofer. What's the second half, you may be wondering? I don't know. What typically happens on Tuesdays here on X1039? I'll have more details headed your way. Right now, Queens of the Stone Age on X1039.

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2: Just leave some

X1039, the White Stripes with Seven Nation Army to officially greet you to the lunch table here at Lunch 2K. Don't forget, very recently announced and in a very sneaky fashion, Jack White announced that he has got a new solo record on the way called Frozen Charlotte. That one drops on July 10th. And I'm just going to apologize in advance. I'm going to be real obnoxious about this when this album drops. There's very little in this world that I enjoy and appreciate as much as a Jack White solo album. Thanks for joining me here at Lunch 2K. 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They've got a huge menu with everything from nachos to wings to salads, burgers, steaks, pasta, you name it. 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Coming up, just over 10 minutes, I'm going to have your chance to get hooked up with a gift certificate to get to check them out for yourself, but I'm going to make it a twofer, throwing a little something extra in there. So make sure you're hanging out right now, Paramore on X1039.

0: The Alternative, X1039, that was Three Doors Down with Kryptonite for Lunch 2K, brought to you by Hatch Cover. 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It'll be a fun game. Except I also forgot, today also happens to be Tattoo Tuesday. Hell yeah, dude. Let's make some fun decisions that I'm sure your mother will have nothing to say anything about. Gonna make this a twofer. Of course, Tattoo Tuesday means every Tuesday throughout the month, we can get you hooked up with a gift certificate to check out Skin Evolution Tattoo. 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Of course, they're at 107 East Bijou Street. So for this twofer, I was thinking about it. I was reading the Hatch Cover menu, just allowing my mouth to water here in the X1039 studio. And I recall very fondly one of their incredible appetizers, the fried mozzarella sticks, beer battered fried cheese served with marinara. It was life-changing food for me. So I want to know, for your chance to get hooked up with this twofer, Skin Evolution Tattoo and a Hatch Cover gift certificate, let me know what food is truly deserving of being forever memorialized on your epidermis. For me, I'm going those fried mozzarella sticks, dude. Incredible stuff. I would get that tattooed on my face. Doesn't have to be your face. Just let me know what food is worthy of being tattooed on your skin. You can send your answer to our text line. That number is 719-219-7625. It's X1039.
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1: It's X1039 up for grabs. A twofer of a hatch cover gift certificate and a gift certificate to check out Skin Evolution Tattoo. I love it. A meal and some fresh ink. So I asked, what food has so much of your esteem as to be worthy of being permanently inked onto your skin? I went very basic and I said a cheese stick. Because, like, what the hell? That is, for me, the height of the culinary experience. Now, in the year of our Lord 2026, it feels as if the powers that be want us hyper-focused on our differences. And I am here at the Lunch 2K table to remind you and to remind me that we are all not so different. Yes, we have different lived experiences, different upbringings, but at the end of the day, I am truly delighted by our shared love of carbs. I'm being so for real. The number of people who texted in something pasta related, I mean, it just makes you happy. Right? People know what the best experiences in life are. And oftentimes it includes pasta. So, well done us. Let's see. Joseph texting in wings. Sure, why not? Jalindra, our winner today, thanks to my random winner generator, texted in candied bacon, which I feel like that could get very artistic if you find the correct tattoo artist. So, big congrats to Jalindra. Scoring our twofer of a gift certificate to Hatch Cover and Tattoo Tuesday. If you didn't get hooked up for Tattoo Tuesday with me today, don't stress. Your next chance coming up with Crowley this afternoon during the afternoon drive. Gonna get you back into your playlist. Here's My Chemical Romance on X1039.
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11: Agents. Here with Jennifer Farns from Revolution Jewelry Works. Why should people work with Revolution instead of, say, artists on Etsy?
12: A lot of the things that we see come through from Etsy, and I will even go as far as to say the majority of the things that we see come through from Etsy, are being made from artists who kind of played around with metalsmithing at some point in high school or college, and they decide to try to turn it into a career, but they're not working with other artists to learn the do's and do nots, and they make weird decisions that they don't even realize they're making. And the biggest one comes from casting. Etsy people don't realize a lot of times that you need to give the metal time to rest after casting before you quench it. And so these rings will come in and they've been hot quenched and it's just like a blade. The metal's so over hardened you can't manipulate it. We just see so many bad decisions that happen because they're not working in an environment that's collaborative and they're not continuing their education. That's why it's important to come in to us, because we will tell you the things that you need to know about jewelry, and you can know that it's done right because we do warranty everything we sell.
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16: Hey there, Fox 21 Storm Team meteorologist Nick Tibble here, and happy Tuesday. Today we're bumping up the temperatures once again. We'll be into the upper 80s, close to the 90 degree mark here in the Pikes Peak region. And if you're traveling south to Pueblo, into the mid to upper 90s. Going to be a very warm one across southern Colorado, and it comes with a lot of sunshine. We'll see mostly sunny skies throughout all of today. Maybe a cloud floating in and around town, but not much relief. A little bit in the way of some breezes by the time we get to the afternoon, but for the most part, it makes for a hot summer day. So make sure you're staying hydrated if you're going to be outside. Overnight tonight, temperatures will fall into the 50s for a very mild overnight low temperature.
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My goodness, 1:10 on our Tuesday afternoon. 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I sure hope so. I've got my fingers crossed. I'm rooting for you and you only. Just a heads up, that is going down this hour. But for now, I want to make sure you know about this next tune. This is coming from a new band called In Color. 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

0: 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Smashing Pumpkins bringing the Rats in a Cage tour right here to Denver, Colorado. 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Ooh, I love it. I know that's going to be a spooky show. 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And not to stress you out a little bit, except, yeah, that's exactly what I'm going for here. We are in the final 2 weeks of qualification for the first round of X Marks the Spot, presented by Refrano's Hell's Kitchen Pizza. Our grand prize winner getting $700. And I feel I should throw it out there. You're not allowed to do anything responsible with said $700. It might not be on our official rules page, but that is a rule, just so you know. You can't do anything responsible with that. That is for going ham at the merch stand for either My Chemical Romance or Noah Kahan, seeing as our grand prize winner also gets their pick between those tickets. Of course, be listening for that cue to call. Anytime you hear it, you are aiming for lucky caller number 10. So not only can we get you qualified, but we can hopefully get you hooked up with a prize right then and there. My favorite part of this promotion, you get to pick between three treasure chests. We've got tickets to the Colorado Gators Reptile Park, to the Smooth Alpaca Experience, to the Renaissance Festival. Maybe it's boat rides at the Pueblo Riverwalk. Maybe it's the Pueblo Zoo. Maybe, just maybe, it's additional concert tickets. Maybe it's a vinyl. You'll never know. 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Our first giveaway going down at Red Sunset Grill on June 27th. 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And of course, a big thank you to our supporting sponsors, Rick's Garden Center, Solar Roast Coffee, the Public House at the Alexander, and Marie Jewelers in Falcon. 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

0: X1039, that was The Wreckage, new music from Silver Sun Pickups. I love it. But not quite as much as I love the final 2 weeks of qualifying for X Marks the Spot presented by Ruffrano's Hell's Kitchen Pizza. Let's head over to the alternative rock line. X1039, hello, who's this?
1: It's Mandy.
0: Hi, Mandy, how are you today?
1: I'm so good, how are you?
0: You know, for a Tuesday, I am not so bad. Thanks, dude. Mandy, how lucky are you feeling today?
1: Feeling luckier than last year.
0: Luckier than last year. Okay, I love that energy. Mandy, congratulations. You are caller number 10.
1: Awesome.
0: Woo! Okay, so now, Mandy, my favorite part of this. Do you want to open treasure chest number 1, 2, or 3?
1: Number 3.
0: Alrighty, let's get into it. Ooh, hey, Mandy, question for you. How do you feel about Dirty Heads?
1: Oh, I love
0: them. Yeah? Okay, because you just scored tickets to catch them at Red Rocks on June 25th.
1: Oh, my God, shut up.
0: I will not, Mandy.
1: That is awesome.
0: Awesome. Okay, Mandy. So now that you've gotten yourself qualified, I want to know, if you are our grand prize winner, what...
1: My Chemical Romance.
0: My Chemical Romance. Okay, I didn't even have to ask the question.
1: Nope.
0: You know what, Mandy? I think I'm on team My Chem as well, so got nothing but respect for a fellow emo. Just don't forget to come hang out with us at Red Sunset Grill on June 27th. You gotta be there in person if you want to win. We'll be out there from noon until 2 p.m. And don't forget your next chance to get qualified for X Marks the Spot coming up with Crowley on the afternoon drive right here on X1039.
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2: Hey there, Fox 21 Storm Team Meteorologist Nick Tibble here, and happy Tuesday. Today we're bumping up the temperatures once again. We'll be into the upper 80s, close to the 90 degree mark here in the Pikes Peak region. And if you're traveling south to Pueblo, into the mid to upper 90s. It's going to be a very warm one across southern Colorado, and it comes with a lot of sunshine. We'll see mostly sunny skies throughout all of today. Maybe a cloud floating in and around town, but not much relief. A little bit in the way of some breezes by the time we get to the afternoon, but for the most part, it makes for a hot summer day. So make sure you're staying hydrated if you're going to be outside. Overnight tonight, temperatures will fall into the 50s for a very mild overnight low temperature.
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X1039 with Better Days. That's new music from Yellow Card. If I'm being honest, I'm still a little salty I didn't get to see Yellow Card at the Junkyard. But if you went to that show, hopefully you had a good time. Getting you back into your next tune, here's Rancid on X1039.

0: The Alternative, X1039. That was New Order with Bizarre Love Triangle. Now, I am getting ready for our 2 at 2. And believe it or not, I'm not actually going to give you a little preview today because I don't have a actual reason for you. But I will give you a little hint. Anyways, this artist is going to be featured for the 2 at 2 today. Going to be taking over Red Rocks Amphitheater sometime in October. Don't worry, all will be revealed soon. You're 2 at 2 straight ahead on X1039.
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0: The Alternative, X1039. We've got Beck for our 2 at 2 today. Talk about the epitome of cool. To me, I don't know if this is going to make sense, but the word that comes to mind when I listen to Loser by Beck is like kind of greasy. You know what I mean? Like it's just this cooler, like larger than life sound. But what's interesting about Beck is that while he is certainly capable of pulling that off, a lot of his discography is more singer-songwriter-y. And the interview clip I've got for you today features Beck talking about kind of the aftermath of what happened after Loser was released. Give a listen to this.
1: Yeah, it was kind of a split because I had all these songs that were on the radio and MTV, and it was this whole kind of I didn't plan that whole side of my music, and people came to our shows, that's what they wanted to hear. I would pull the acoustic guitar out and they would mosh, they would boo.
2: I saw it at the power station and you were like, why are people stage diving to my acoustic set?
1: Yeah, and or booing or yelling hee-haw, you know, yee-haw, you know, and kind of making fun of it. It's strange to think, and I think younger people probably don't know, but if you pulled out an acoustic guitar, you would be ridiculed, you know, at a certain time. That started to change, you know, Nirvana, MTV Unplugged, and that kind of thing kind of went, oh, okay, acoustic guitars, it's not. But that was not cool, remotely cool.
0: It's insane to think that at one point in time, Beck did not think of himself as cool. All right, dude, whatever you say, man. Don't forget, Beck taking over Red Rocks Amphitheater on October 1st. 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

X1039 Talking Heads with Wild Wild Life for your Tuesday afternoon. My goodness, so many albums dropped on June 5th. I don't know if you remember that, but that was a Death Cab for Cutie Day. I believe that was Dirty Heads and this next artist. In fact, here was the first single that Modest Mouse released for their new record called An Eraser in a Maze. Here's Picking Dragon's Pockets on X1039.

0: It's the Alternative X1039 with Be With You. New now from Muse. That is one of the first singles they've dropped for their upcoming record called The Wow Signal. You do have to say it like that. It's the wow exclamation point signal. So, you know, just so we're all following punctuation marks here. And then, of course, I'm also very excited. Muse is going to be taking over, what was it, Fiddler's Green Amphitheater? That's right, dude. That show going down on August 18th. You can find show details and that ticket link over on the concert calendar page at x1039radio.com.
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20: Hey there, Fox 21 Storm Team meteorologist Nick Tibble here, and happy Tuesday. Today we're bumping up the temperatures once again. We'll be into the upper 80s, close to the 90 degree mark here in the Pikes Peak region. And if you're traveling south to Pueblo, into the mid to upper 90s. It's going to be a very warm one across southern Colorado, and it comes with a lot of sunshine. We'll see mostly sunny skies throughout all of today. Maybe a cloud floating in and around town, but not much relief. A little bit in the way of some breezes by the time we get to the afternoon, but for the most part, it makes for a hot summer day. So make sure you're staying hydrated if you're going to be outside. Overnight tonight, temperatures will fall into the 50s for a very mild overnight low temperature.
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X1039 with new music from Somber. That was 12 to 12. Question for you, and it is a bit of a head scratcher, so feel free. Take your time, really contemplate your answer before you give it. How do you feel about playing hooky from work? Getting in on some good old-fashioned wholesome day drinking, all the while supporting a really incredible local charity? If this sounds like your jam, well then make sure you're hanging out with me just over 10 minutes. We're very excited to be bringing back this particular event for the sixth year in a row. Gonna give you details, like I said, just over 10 minutes. Right now, REM on X1039.

0: Cities in the Dust on X1039. I don't know, man. My day just felt like it was lacking Susie and the Banshees. So that is a problem that we absolutely do not tolerate or permit here on X1039. Want to make sure you're taking advantage of the early bird special for X1039's 6th annual Teed Off Charity Golf Tournament. This is going down at Shine Shadows Golf Course on August 1st, with 100% of the proceeds from raffles and registration going to 50 for the Fallen, which, if you don't know, local charity that helps veterans and first responders with mental health and the overall healing process. There's going to be a $500 cash prize for the winning foursome. So, like I said, take advantage of that early bird special. Going to be $600 per team. That's $150 a player if you get your team signed up before July 12th. After July 12th, it goes up to $700. That's $175 per player per team. All sorts of fun things going down. You could try your hand at the hole-in-one contest, see if you can win yourself a trip for two to Pebble Beach, presented by Bob Pankus. 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What about the closest to the pin? 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And of course, X1039 going to ensure you get hooked up with some really cool prizes. 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Take advantage of that early bird special. Get signed up before July 12th. And thank you so much for hanging out on your Tuesday. I'm getting out of here. Crowley getting ready to take over. I'm very excited to hear what he's got planned for the 3 o'clock throwdown. Also going to get you hooked up for Tattoo Tuesday and going to get someone qualified for X Marks the Spot. Lots to get to. Have a fantastic rest of your Tuesday. It's X1039.
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3: Oh, hey there! What a surprise. Happy Tuesday. You know, I normally say that Tuesday's the worst day of the week, and today's really working on proving me right.
4: It is so hot out. How hot is it?
3: I don't ever know. I can't think of a punchline, all right? Stop asking me how hot it is. Deep breath. Ooh, that's too much hot air into the lungs right there. Well, good thing I'm here to expel a whole bunch of hot air through the afternoon. And while I'm at it, why don't I expel some OAR tickets? Why don't I expel for Tuesday a tattoo gift certificate for Tattoo Tuesday? Why don't I hook you up with gift certificates during 420 and the drive at 5? Why don't I get you qualified for X marks the spot at 4:30? Why don't we? Let's just do this thing. Let's just get crazy and just do it. All right, well, hey, that's the plan so far. We'll see how crazy we get coming up next for the 3 o'clock throwdown. A legendary segment written about by scholars and kings, where I play you a new song and I ask your opinion. Today, I give you a voting chance. Would you rather take a ride or celebrate the end? Those are your two choices. Shoot me a text. 719-219-7625. It's a little imaginary voting. 3 o'clock throwdown up next. I got new songs. Is that what I got? Sublime on X1039.

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5: That's actually a dangerous thing to do in radio. Not to pull the curtain back too much, but it is traditionally thought, like, you've got to play new music, but don't play too much. People want to hear what they already know. I do feel like our audience here, you, a little more accepting of the newer stuff. So we can just all pat each other on the back and say, no, we don't always just need the same crap over and over. I am a novel stimulation seeking type. I need newness. Well, hey, you can get it both. Newness, oldness, and everything between out at Analog Books, Records, and Bar, which brings you the 3 o'clock throwdown today. 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This is back in the 70s. 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Well, it looks like Celebration loses the day. Is it too hot out? Everyone wants to take a ride so they can just feel the wind in their face. Like, what do we got here? Buster notes, happy Captain Picard Day. Is that today, Buster? I'm sorry, I have to independently verify that, but I'm going to check it. Mandy says, ride. Aaron says, hey, Crowley, it's Aaron and Hannah. Just wanted to say what's up. We're going to celebrate. One for celebrate. Jonathan says, take a ride. Buster says, take a ride like a little dog with his head out the window. Let's see. Jamie says, this is the end, my only friend. We got low ride. Little gift coming in from Eric here. So it looks like we're going to go ahead and take a ride with the band Whoop. You ready to give a whoop about this? With featuring some excellent lady vocals. A super awesome band that, yes, brings you 90s inflected lady punk. You throw that at me anytime, any day. I'll never get tired of it. Let's see if you will. Whoop, take a ride. Let me know what you think of this track. 719-219-7625. It's X1039's 3 o'clock throwdown.

from North Carolina and from their new album, Time to Talk. It's Whoop! Don't forget the exclamation point. That is legally part of their name with Take a Ride right there. Well, let's see. Did they take you for a ride? What do we got? Oh, here's Buster. Here's Buster with the comments. Bro, this sounds like a song a youth pastor would play to try to be cooling with it, bro. You ain't fooling old Buster, bro. Hard pass. I will disagree there, having known some youth pastors. Oh, no, they're going to try to play you like some religious skate punk. I think that's too easy right there. Mandy says, I'd throw down for this 3 o'clock throwdown. Eric says, yep, very much a 90s vibe with a female semi-punk sound. It's catchy, too. Thumbs up. Will would listen again. Isaac says, whoop, yep, I'd take a ride. Why the hell not? Let's ride. Jamie says, whoop, whoop, ICP really changed. Well, you know, they had to stop drinking Faygo to avoid the old diabetes and everything. And magnets, you know. All of that stuff. Well, let me know what you think of that track if you haven't yet. 719-219-7625. Does it make you say whoop? Give a whoop about it? Well, we got new Dexter and the Moon Rocks on the way. First, it's Green Day on X1039.

Gorillaz on X1039. Ooh, we've got the recently Kidz Bop anointed new Noah Kahan song coming up that even presented a little bit of controversy with the Kidz Bop version. I don't know if I'll have time to talk about that. We'll see. Right now, Dexter and the Moon Rocks freaking out on X1039.

0: X1039, Noah Kahan. It's new music from Noah Kahan, The Great Divide. And I'm Crowley. Pardon me a moment. Paging Eden to the cash register, please.
1: I'm not late.
0: Ah, okay. Well, nice of you to get around to joining me here, Eden, finally. So,
2: is it this mic?
0: There we go. Whichever.
2: Should it be both mics?
0: Why not? You get a good stereo sound there. Or
2: how's this?
0: Let me tell you, you could probably get yourself a much better quality stereo effect module that we could install into the soundboard here by winning the Colorado lottery.
2: That's right.
0: And their Millionaire for Life giveaway right here. Because I didn't page you to the cash register for nothing. Okay?
2: Okay.
0: We are printing money today.
2: Oh,
0: with
2: hell
0: the Colorado
2: yeah.
0: lottery.
2: Woo!
0: Yeah, I'll give you a moment to catch your breath, Eden, here after running over here. I don't know if you're painfully out of shape like I am over here. I would definitely need a moment. Today we're talking about the Colorado Lottery and their Millionaire for Life giveaway or drawing.
2: That's right.
0: And top prize of $1 million every year for life. Drawing 7 days a week. Tickets are just $5. You got to be 18 to play. And already, just 3 months, $2.5 million have gone out the door.
2: Which is insane.
0: I know.
2: It's crazy that they're only $5 a ticket and that it's every single day, because that just gives every single day the potential.
0: Right?
2: To be magical.
0: It's, you know, when people say like every day is a new day, for once, it actually means something.
2: It does.
0: All right. Well, here we go, Eden. $1 million a year for life. What you buying? Name
2: Crowley,
0: it.
2: I'm going to be for real with you, and I think this is reflective of the type of day I've had, but I'm going to hire an army of mosquitoes to harass people who do not respond to emails within a timely fashion.
0: All right, but you know those mosquitoes do not differentiate. They will come for you someday.
2: Oh, no.
0: The chickens...
2: Not
0: the mosquito
2: if I'm on top of my stuff, Crowley.
0: The mosquito chickens always come home to roost, okay? So,
2: all right, Crowley, what am I doing?
0: Well, happy Captain Picard Day.
2: Ooh.
0: It's a real thing from an episode of Star Trek. And since Paramount has done such a horrible job of giving good new Star Trek over the last many years, $1 million a year, I am going to make new episodes of Star Trek The Next Generation. I'm going to reunite the cast. It's season 8 all over again.
2: Gosh.
0: Now, it's probably worth noting that show cost $1 million an episode back in like 1989.
2: So one episode a year, you're
0: fine. Well, I'm also going to get sued a lot. So that means probably one episode every 5 years. But that's still more quality Star Trek content than Paramount has been able to do the last 10 years. So
2: you
0: feeling pretty
2: it
0: good
2: here.
0: About it.
2: Crowley's doing the Lord's work in a hypothetical situation.
0: Yes, exactly. So, well, I'm doing Gene Roddenberry. I'm doing the Great Bird of the Galaxy's work right here is what I'm doing.
2: So, I know what that means. I'm right there with you, brother.
0: This one right here. Well, I thank you, Ensign Eden. We have got Colorado Lottery, man. That's the path to your dreams right there. Your TV show, Comfort Dreams. Just $5 a ticket. Go pick one up now. Colorado Lottery's Millionaire for Life game. Thank you for joining me, Eden. Coming up, I'll let you all know how to score yourself tickets to OAR.
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X1039, 21 Pilot with City Walls. Oh, look at this. OAR tickets up for grabs for their show at the Ford. And it's a four-pack of tickets at that. Four or at Ford. You follow Thursday night to win these tickets today. We're doing a little texting as usual. And, you know, since, to be quite honest, a lot of OAR's song titles are kind of generic and didn't give me a whole lot to work with. Today, I know OAR stands for Of a Revolution, but for the moment, it means oar, like in a boat, okay, that you row with. And that leads to today's question to score these tickets. Whether you're pro boat or you put the knot in nautical, you're getting on a boat. I don't care how big the boat is. What's one thing you got to bring? Give me a text, 719-219-7625. Give me an interesting answer. If you just say a life raft or vest or whatever, well, I guess you can just assume all the relevant safety equipment is available in this boat, if that helps facilitate your answer. Unless you're going to do something cool like, oh, we're not doing life vests, we're doing death vests or something. I will support that. 719-219-7625. Shoot me a text. Oh, and it don't stop there, man, because I got giveaways the next couple hours, too. Let's do Tattoo Tuesday coming up. We can't be stopped with the prizes. Can't be stopped with the gin blossoms, either. It's X1039.

0: X1039 Depeche Mode with Peopel. Our Peopel. Hey, it's true. I'm Crowley. I'm people. I think I'm people anyway. Tattoos are tattoos also. Hey, look at that. It's Tattoo Tuesday brought to you by Skin Evolution Tattoo. You ready to let your skin evolve? 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Oh, but you'd have to be out in the sun all the time. All right, I take that idea back. Skin Evolution Tattoo. Gift certificate for you. 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Caller 5 719 219 7625. Who needs some tat work done? Hit me up. 420 on the way. It's X1039.
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14: Hello from the Fox 21 Storm Team. I'm meteorologist Robert Hahn. As we head through the rest of the evening and into tonight, generally fair skies, overnight lows in the mid-50s. On Wednesday, mostly sunny, windy, and hot with near-record high temperatures topping out in the upper 90s.
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0: X1039 Rancid. Well, lots of time bombs going off here today. Lots to do. Just gave away a tattoo gift certificate. Who do I got on the line?
1: Jeff,
0: what's up, brother? Where are you up to today, man?
1: Got off of work a little bit ago.
0: Jealous. I like this question a lot. What's the first thing you do when you get home?
1: Crack open a cold one.
0: What's your preferred beer?
1: Around the house, it's Coors Light, but I usually like a good hazy IPA.
0: Ooh. I feel you, man. Had plenty of curves, especially back in my college days. That's good for like a daytime beer. I wish I could handle hazy IPAs, but I have to make myself drink the curves so that I don't.
1: Like a Voodoo Ranger makes a great one. Only there, some of those are 9% though.
0: I recall trying barley wine back in the day. I feel you, friend.
1: Oh, geez.
0: You're speaking my language here. I got to hook you up. Your caller 5, Jeff.
1: Sweet. Thank you, sir.
0: Yes, barley wine is 12% alcohol, but the good news is it tastes disgusting. So I don't have a good enough palate for it. What also tastes disgusting, coming up, 420. Also coming up, 430, you qualifying for X marks the spot. But hey, prize action for 422, let's get it on. Coming up, Young the Giant now, different kind of love on X1039.

0: pounds of cheese?
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3: 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The hellscape horrors of current events? Fighting for your life every time you get in your car? Attempting to budget and finding out you're left with $3 for groceries? Or constantly fearing for your job security thanks to AI? Stop being stressed out right now! Okay, idiot, we'll help. From the makers of meditation comes Deditation. We assist your meditation by stopping your heart and inducing temporary clinical death, because that's the last possible way left to stop the flow of screaming, terrified thoughts. Deditation. Just wait until you see how we leverage that pun for medical care.
2: Oh, fun. What a positive one today. Hey, Public House at the Alexander, gift certificate for caller number 5 at 719-219-7625. Hit me up and be ready for X Marks the Spot here shortly. Right now, 311. It's X1039.

0: X1039, new Dirty Heads, one of those days. In fact, it is one of those days where we do X marks the spot qualifying. Give me some hype music. Give me some hype music right now. There we go. Tron hype. Damn right. Refrano's Hell's Kitchen Pizza presents X Marks the Spot. Your chance to win either NoahCon or MCR tickets. You have to make a choice. Don't be greedy. Okay, you can be a little greedy because you'd win $700 with it too. Runner-up gets whatever's left and $150. And then another big set of prize action as well. To be revealed. On top of that, every time someone calls in and qualifies, they get to pick a treasure chest, one, two, or three. They get to keep what's in it, and that qualifies them for the big giveaway coming up June 27th at Red's Sunset Grill. Always fun to get a bunch of our listeners out, too. Getting to see people we haven't seen since the last big giveaway. Getting to meet people that we text with a lot, finally. It's always pretty rad, man. And then prizes on top of that. It just can't get any better. Big thanks to Refrano's Hell's Kitchen Pizza for helping us put this thing on here. Thanks as well to Rick's Garden Center, Solar Rose Coffee, the Public House of the Alexander, Marie Jewelers and Falcon. What will be in the treasure chest you pick? Tickets? Audio equipment? Extra entries? Nothing. There's only one way to find out. And that's by dialing as hard as you can and becoming caller 10. Let's do this.
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2: Starting off this afternoon's commute with a crash on Academy Boulevard. This is northbound the off-ramp to Woodman Road. Expect to see some slower traffic through there. Northbound I-25 between Cimarron and Garden of the Gods. That's been slow. Plus, we've also got a crash, this one being reported northbound I-25, the off-ramp to South Academy Boulevard. 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
13: Hello from the Fox 21 Storm Team. I'm meteorologist Robert Hahn. As we head through the rest of the evening and into tonight, generally fair skies, overnight lows in the mid-50s. On Wednesday, mostly sunny, windy, and hot with near record high temperatures topping out in the upper 90s.
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0: 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Hello, Eden.
1: Hi, Crowley. How's it going?
0: Oh, you know, just here making money, doing that sort of thing.
1: Love it.
0: Just getting rich over
1: so
0: here.
1: So greedy.
0: I know. Well, you know, we work in radio, so obviously we are like super rich and famous.
1: That's fair. The joke is we get paid in concert tickets.
0: Yeah, but we've got this Millionaire for Life
1: Can you freaking believe that they're only $5 tickets?
0: I can't believe it. I mean, I sort of can, because you get into radio thinking you're going to be a millionaire, and then it's like, here's your $5 an hour. So
1: that's fair. Okay, sure.
0: Yeah. So, but this I feel like is a much better deal. $5 in, drawings are 7 days a week. They've already given out $2.5 million, and this thing's only been going for like 3 months now. So do that math. That's almost $1 million a month right there.
1: What this has made me realize is that I need to be much more fit and in shape than I currently am, so that I can really take advantage of this $1 million a year for life.
0: Oh, you know? Is that what you're thinking about buying? Is something to recreational or outdoor things? Is that where this is going? Or,
1: you know, it would be really cool if that's where this was going.
0: Or is it just to get to the store every day to spend $5? That's the fitness that you need right here.
1: Yeah, that's it. That'll do it.
0: Yeah, yeah.
1: The longevity.
0: Damn right. So, well, okay. Then you know the question here.
1: All right, Crowley.
0: $1 million a year, what are you buying?
1: I've thought about this a lot.
0: Yeah.
1: And I'm going to be a basic son of a gun, and I'm going to say that I'm buying a house in the Shire in New Zealand.
0: You stole mine!
1: What?
0: All right, well, that's my answer, too.
1: Are you kidding me?
0: No. That's all I dream
1: Crowley.
0: Of is, like, because they do the walking tours down there, and they left the setup.
1: No, I know. No, I'm living there.
0: Dude,
1: I don't know. I don't care how much that costs. I'm living
0: up,
1: there.
0: Like, when I'm at home and I need to relax, I pull up YouTube scenes that are set inside of Back End with some nice, peaceful Hobbit music going on. And I just sit and I fantasize about circular windows and doors.
1: Yeah, and just being too tall for it, but I don't care anyway.
0: And just, you know, I only have 87 pounds of food for my guests that arrive all the time. So what am I going to do? Oh, I could make you some eggs if you like. Eden.
1: You know, you just got to watch out for the wizard. If you don't see the wizard, you're probably fine.
0: Well, he'll show up whenever he feels like That's it, fair. So there's nothing I can do about that. So.
1: Crowley, what are you purchasing now that I've already given my answer?
0: I'm buying the house next to you.
1: No,
0: we're neighbors now,
1: no.
0: Eden. You can't escape me that easily. So $1 million a year. They do drawings 7 days a week, so it's another chance today. Go get it. Millionaire for Life from the Colorado Lottery, Eden. Thank you, but also I hate you for taking that from me. So, clash on X1039.

0: The Clash on X1039. I'm Crowley, and since I'm really bad at time management and there's a lot to do this hour, I'm sorry to Lou and Jessica that they don't get to hear themselves on the radio today. Another day, hopefully. But Lou got himself a gift certificate to the public house at the Alexander. Jessica qualified for X Marks the Spot and won herself some Foo Fighters vinyl in her treasure chest. Oh, hell yeah. And the winning doesn't stop there, friend. Look at this, OAR tickets. As I noted, yes, earlier today, because I didn't have the strength to try to pull this off yesterday. Four or at Ford. You're winning a four-pack of tickets to OAR, Ford Amphitheater, Thursday night. Quick turnaround on these. Now, I know OAR stands for Of a Revolution, but today we're ignoring the decimals. They're just OR now, like for rowing a boat. To win a four-pack of OAR tickets, see them at the Ford Thursday night. We're going to the OARs. And I ask you, whether you're pro boat or you put the knot in nautical, you have to get on a boat. Doesn't matter how big it is, all right? And you can assume there's safety equipment already so we don't get too many boring answers. You got to get on a boat. What are you bringing with you? You can bring one thing onto the boat. I won't tell you how long the boat ride's going to be. Maybe it's only a 3-hour tour. Maybe it's a horrible cruise ship that's going to go deep into the Ebola-infested wastelands out there. You're getting on a boat. You can only bring one thing with you. But they already have safety equipment. Don't say life vest. That's so boring. Give me a text, 719-219-7625. And then maybe you can take some OAR tickets on that boat with you. Remember that number. And text me your request for the drive at 5. It's up next with more prize action.
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2: We still have the closure of the off-ramp from Academy Boulevard northbound to Woodman Road. That off-ramp closed due to a crash. We've also got an accident northbound I-25. This is the off-ramp to South Academy Boulevard. That accident is on that ramp, so expect to see some slower traffic. Northbound I-25 still seeing delays between Cimarron and Garden of the Gods. 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I'm Leslie Scott. That's traffic on X103.
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1: Ah, yes. Stupid Tuesday. Complete. More or less.
2: Not a huge fan of Tuesday. And I'll explain. There's scientific evidence for that. Because Monday, you still are refreshed from the weekend, even though it sucks going back to work. The back half of the week, I mean, Wednesday, you're halfway through, and then the rest speak for themselves. Tuesday, it's the worst one. Where the week feels endless.
1: Luckily, at least, hey, we can smooth over those difficulties a little bit with some prize action.
2: Because, yes, Refrano's Hell's Kitchen Pizza bringing you the Drive at 5 today. So I got free pizza for you coming up.
1: Also got your requests to play on top of that.
2: And I've done a bad job of skimming, so I'll respond via text. And we'll set some requests up here. But for now, hey.
1: Oh, I already know. We got a request coming up for Oliver Tree.
2: Hell yeah, man. Honoring the fallen Oliver Tree, man. We're going to be
1: sad about that one for a while. First, Yellow Card featuring Good Charlotte. It's Bedroom Posters on X1039.

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1: We still have quite a lot going on this afternoon. We've got the off-ramp blocked due to an accident, Academy Boulevard, northbound the off-ramp to Woodman Road. That is blocking that entire exit, so avoid that if you can. Powers Boulevard northbound approaching Galley Road. We've got a crash there, backing traffic through Platt Avenue. Northbound I-25 remains slow from Cimarron to Garden of the Gods. 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I'm Leslie Scott. 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

X1039, somebody told me it was the Drive at 5 brought to you today by Refrano's Hell's Kitchen Pizza. 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New Death Cab coming up. Requested Fugazi. But first, got to keep paying tribute, man. We lost a great one over the weekend. A rising star who still had so much life and career ahead of him, bringing the weirdness in a way that I was so excited to see what he came up with in the future. And boy, if life just isn't cruel like that. But life goes on. Requested Oliver Tree. It's X1039's Drive at 5.

X1039 REM. It's also the end of your hunger. Oh, I hate that goofy segue right there. Shame on me. Ruffrano's Hell's Kitchen Pizza bringing you the drive at 5 today. I probably deserve to go to Hell's Kitchen for that last attempt at a pun right there. But you deserve it even more than me, assuming you can be caller 5 here in mere moments. New York pizza from Ruffrano's Hell's Kitchen Pizza. Gotta get that Hellfire Pie, man. Hot Italian sausage, pepperoni, cherry peppers, Hellfire sauce. 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You know what? 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Hell yeah. 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Hit me up. 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
1: Well, we do have some better news out there. We've got the off-ramp reopened Academy Boulevard northbound at Woodman Road. They've also reopened northbound I-25, the off-ramp to South Academy Boulevard, and Powers Boulevard northbound approaching Galley Road. That accident has been cleared. 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

0: 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Let's see, we got requested Fugazi coming up first. Ooh, let's check in. Winner for Refrano's Hell's Kitchen Pizza. Who do I got on the line here?
1: Hello, this is Matt.
0: What's up, Matt? Where are you up to today?
1: Not much. Just got up of work, going to the gym.
0: Whoa, dang. What, is it leg day at the gym?
1: It is.
0: You know, every time somebody says they're going to the gym, I ask that because it's the one thing I know about going to the gym, and it's never leg day. I finally got one.
1: Oh, yeah. I don't skip leg day. So.
0: How much do you hate squats? Are squats the worst one, or is there something worse than squats? Because I haven't discovered one.
1: No, squats probably the worst.
0: Yeah. Ding, ding, ding. That's the correct answer, and you just won yourself a Refrano's Hell's Kitchen Pizza gift certificate, Matt.
1: Oh, sweet.
0: Let me tell you something, man. Squats are the worst, and one of the reasons they're the worst is you're supposed to do them every workout. You don't get to swap off. Like, it's, oh, the squats make Crowley moody. It's Royal Otis on X1039.

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Trying to get my hellish voice on, but that's probably just normal voice, ain't it? Gary Numan now on X1039.

0: X1039, Mumford and Sons, let's go Lion Man. Hey, I am also a little lying man over here. I don't know how to tell the truth other than to say, truth is, we just wrapped up the Drive at 5 brought to you by Refrano's Hell's Kitchen Pizza today. Look at that. And you know what? Actually, we'll hold off on these OAR tickets. Instead, a little bit of business, teed off Classic Charity Golf Tournament. Finally open for signups. One of those fun things we get excited for every year because it's an excuse for us to go out and sit around and drink beer while other people play golf. We got to represent the DJs out there. There's a little bit of work to do, but that is the promise. Is, hey, you guys are ready to volunteer to go work at the golf tournament so you can sit and drink beer, right? And man, and take care of the raffles and stuff like that. Sixth annual Teed Off Classic Charity Golf Tournament. Coming up August 7th at Cheyenne Shadows Golf Club. We've had so much fun over the years doing this. As always, for charity, that's why it's in the name. 100% of the proceeds from raffles and registration go to 50 for the Fallen. They do really amazing work for veterans and first responders with mental health. I mean, got to interview the guy from 50 for the Fallen last year. And I mean, they're taking people to appointments. They're finding the right doctors for them and stuff. They do so many amazing things. One big part of what they do is their ruck march and everything. Just to talk about, you know, I mean, it's a way to, you know, kick up a walkathon a notch a little bit while also just demonstrating what people carry, especially when it comes to trauma. A $500 cash prize for the winning foursome. We're going to have a hole-in-one contest for a trip to two to Pebble Beach from Bob Pankus. 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